Wave 96.5, the MTV Unplugged Nirvana about a girl. It is Bo today. We are getting to the pointy end. We've got Gavin DeGraw lined up. This is the late, now great Oliver Tree, unfortunately lost in an accident earlier this year with Robin Schultz. Miss You. It's Wave 96.5, a 22-song music marathon.

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2: 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Leave a little bit earlier. Drop on into Club Windang. 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

0: 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There will be the marathon tomorrow, but of course, way before we get there, your chance to put your mouth to the test and win $20 every time you say Wave is 96.5 in 10 seconds. 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On the way, In Excess with a Retro One, a new Ariana Grande, next.
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0: 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It is Bo today and Taylor Swift, Elizabeth Taylor. Now, have a think about a time that you have told a joke and it has fallen dead flat. It's definitely not as bad as Zara Larsson. Told a joke, she's not ashamed or upset about it, but it did cost her $3 million as some funding got pulled for an endorsement deal that she had. She stands by it, and I say good for her. Her new one is Two From Now. 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

0: 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And Three Doors Down. 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
12: Sunny, a little windy today, top of 24. Dave Clark with the 11 o'clock update. Concerns about a surge of new high-rise projects in the Wollongong CBD, while the New South Wales government has denied giving a free pass to developers. According to the Mercury, Planning Minister and Wollongong MP Paul Scully says council and community concerns have factored into state significant planning decisions. Comes as state planning approved a council height limit breach for the Kira Place development, with locals concerned about traffic and visual amenity. Coalition says it'll target the firebombing of tobacco shops and the gangs behind them with a major shake-up of Australia's tobacco laws. Deputy Opposition Leader Jane Hume says slashing tobacco tax, lifting vape restrictions and boosting police funding would choke the black market.
13: We're seeing
1: firebombings every single day. There's been around 200 just in Melbourne and its outskirts in the last 3 years. And businesses are being devastated by this. They can't get insurance. They can't operate and trade.
12: Push to restrict social media algorithms is gaining momentum. The Teachers Consent Foundation issuing a warning, prompting the opt-out movement, particularly for young men. National Senate leader Bridget McKenzie on Nine says there's been a rise in antisocial behaviour linked to social media.
13: Meta handed a settler case for $19 billion in the US, admitting their whole business model relies on them addicting young people to their platforms.
12: Saturday, October 10, we'll see Kiama's Hindmarsh Park host the Kiama Culture Fest. Set up with funding from Multicultural New South Wales, the festival will run from 11am till 5pm and will celebrate the cultural diversity of the Kiama region, encouraging visitors to spend in time and spend a little money. Councillor Matt Brown, Chair of Council's Tourism and Economic Advisory Committee, says the event will be a welcome addition to their events calendar. Also today, Lionel Richie has checked himself out of hospital after suffering a medical episode earlier in the week, and a survey of teachers has found they waste nearly a third of every lesson dealing with disruptive students.
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12: Cameron Munster has weighed into the debate about where the 20th NRL side should be based. A new team set to enter the comp in 2029. The Storm playmaker says while there's a push to add a fifth Queensland side, the Kiwis probably deserve another shot as well.
15: There's obviously a lot of talent in New Zealand as well. So, you know, you can just see what the Wahs are doing at the moment. It's exciting times over there for them. So I don't think it'd be out of whack if we get another, you know, New Zealand team. I think they deserve it.
12: That's on Nine. Round 27 and round 10 for the NRL and the NRLW, respectively, this Sunday in Wollongong. The NRLW match kicking off just before midday as they face the Broncos. Nathan Cross making no changes to his team. Meantime, the NRL match set for 2pm sees Dean Young naming his squad to take on the Eels. Blake Laurie into the run-on side in the front row. Ryan Couchman will move to the interchange. And in the AFL, Hawthorn has made one change for tonight's AFL qualifying final with Frio. The Hawks bringing back Jack Ginnivan, while the Dockers have made five changes for their first time qualifying final since 2015. We'll check Wave 96.5 weather next.
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12: Sunny, a little windy today, top of 24. Sunny Friday, 21. Warm on Saturday, up to 27. Right now it is 24 in Calderwood on Wave 96.5.
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morning, it's Dino at Wave 96.5. The unconfirmed speculation is Ella Langley will be in Australia to tour March next year and headline CMC Rocks, the big country music festival. 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

0: you've got the fastest mouth in the Illawarra? 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Specialist Breast Clinic is exclusive to Wollongong. Come meet Dr. Tony Palasovsky.
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1: I can't believe the time has officially arrived. 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
2: 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Leave a little bit earlier. Drop on into Club Wing Dang. We'll have plenty of giveaways and the midlife crisis marathon with the opening ceremony officially kicking off with the two Lord Mayors from 7 a.m. But we're live from Club Wing Dang tomorrow morning, 5:30 here at Wave.

0: think you've got the gift of the gab? The kind of person who can turn a 2-minute story into 20? Perfect. When you say it like Wave 96.5, say it to win. Breast health is no joke. 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
1: All right, it's Dino. I'm itching to give away some more cash. Cheyenne of Warilla, morning.
2: Good morning. How are you?
1: Yeah, I'm good. You've been practicing?
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2: Yep.
1: Now, back yourself in here. How many do you reckon you can do in 10 seconds?
2: Well, I've got to at least do more than five. Come on.
1: Well, I had 11 yesterday, so that's pretty impressive. But look, there's a few benchmarks that have been set. But look, the more you can do, the better, because it's more money, right?
2: Yes, correct.
1: All right, Cheyenne of Warilla, good luck.
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1: Ooh, well, you only wanted five, so you smacked it out of the park. You got eight.
2: Oh, great.
1: What's your plans for $160?
2: It'll probably just go towards bills or something. Nothing too major.
1: Oh, well, if we can crush a bill, then we've had a pretty good day, haven't we?
2: Thank you. Thanks so much.
1: Thanks, Sean. Congratulations.
2: Thank you.
1: All right, Money Man Mick will play at 3 o'clock this afternoon. Get 427-51-965 in your phone. 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
11: Hi, I'm Gareth Thompson. Australia and the United States are moving to deepen their military partnership. Following talks in Washington, Defence Minister Richard Marles and US Defence Secretary Pete Hegseth agreed to accelerate defence activities at Australian bases. The move comes ahead of the AUKUS submarine rotations through HMAS Stirling, which will bring thousands of US personnel to Western Australia.
12: Our alliance with the United States is something that's been built over decades. It really does transcend governments of the day in DC, but also in Canberra. Our defence relationship is profoundly important.
11: Marles on the ABC there. It comes as a crowdfunded public inquiry into AUKUS winds up its public hearings today in Canberra. A man's fighting for life in hospital after allegedly being knocked out at a McDonald's in the Wollongong CBD over the weekend. It apparently happened in the early hours of Sunday at the Borelli Street location in an incident prosecutors say was unprovoked and involved multiple co-accused. A Flinders man has faced court charged with recklessly causing grievous bodily harm. He's set to return to court later this month. A business owner in Thirroul has put the call out for local traders to be aware of what he says are counterfeit banknotes doing the rounds. According to a report in Region Illawarra, a social media post from the business indicates staff found a fake $100 note on Sunday when they were going through the daily numbers. It comes as police are apparently aware of dodgy $50 banknotes doing the rounds as well. And the federal opposition is proposing a dramatic shake-up of Australia's tobacco laws. The coalition will today announce plans to cut the cigarette excise from around $30 a pack to just $6 and legalise vapes. $200 million will also be allocated to fight criminal gangs.
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11: The Bulldogs and the Broncos will both be looking to wrap up their seasons on a high when they do battle in Sydney tonight. Brisbane coach Michael Maguire's opted to stick with the same side despite their thumping by the Melbourne Storm last week. Madge says he's hoping his men will be able to turn it on for their last game of the year.
15: Good solid Broncos performance. We've seen moments of that throughout the year. Just get down there and nail an 80-minute, we're great.
11: And the final match for the Red V this Sunday with Blake Laurie moving into the run-on side in the front row, kickoff at 2 p.m. And the storied Port Kembla Rugby League Club is on its way back. Club president Stephen Peck says the work's been put in by the club's committee and they'll be looking at fielding a team for season 2027. The club kicked off way back in 1914 and has 22 first-grade premierships to its name. We'll check your Wave 96.5 weather in a sec.
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11: A sunny afternoon, tomorrow sunny and 21 degrees. Saturday, partly cloudy and up to a balmy 27. Right now in Fig Tree, it's 24 degrees on Wave 96.5.
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0: It's 6 years since the passing of the flamboyant frontman of Mental as Anything, the great Greedy Smith. And the Mentals with Greedy up front kick off the Throwback Lunch. The Savi, here's Live It Up at Wave 96.5, the Illawarra's best music. I've

Wave 96.5, they formed in 1992 as the Otara Millionaires Club. Really took off when they went by an abbreviation, yeah? OMC, how bizarre. This is the Throwback Lunch at Wave 96.5. 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
1: 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Then from 7 o'clock, Crammy will be front and centre on the Windang Bridge. Let the laps begin. Now, Illawarra, you are more than welcome to come down, join in, get involved, heckle, toot horns, go for a bit of a stroll with Crammy. That'd be great. Everyone who does take part will score a medal from Gala Trophies. We'll have plenty of refill bars to keep you nourished and pumped up, maybe a few gels as well for the extra energy. And there'll be a huge marathon after party with free pizza and drinks across the road there at Club Windang straight after this marathon finishes. 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It is the Midlife Crisis Marathon with Lindell and Crammy here at Wave 96.5. From Toy Story. Is it number 5 now? 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

0: think you've got the gift of the gab? The kind of person who can turn a 2-minute story into 20? Perfect. When you say it like that, Wave 96.5, say it to win. 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
3: 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Nothing too major.
1: Well, you smashed that bill and well done. We are playing after 3 o'clock this afternoon with Mick on 4275-1965. Between now and then, practice and good luck. Say it to win here at Wave 96.5. These boys have been playing together since they were 12 years of age. The practice has paid off. Tampa City out of Los Angeles. Coming up in minutes, new music at Wave 96.5.
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0: 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Can the Brisbane Broncos farewell Payne Haas with a win tonight over the Bulldogs in Sydney? Well, we'll do a bit of a deep dive on that shortly with Wave 96.5 News, Sport and Weather. Then it's Snow Patrol. And the latest hit for Mr. Mars, Bruno. Nothing but the Illawarra's best music while you work. And we're back to it next at Wave 96.5.
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4: Hi, I'm Gareth Thompson. A second case of bird flu has been confirmed in the Illawarra. It comes as a greater crested tern found on the jetty near the Port Kembla Southern Breakwater returned a positive result. It's the same species as the sick bird found in Windang last week. Any suspected cases can be reported to the Emergency Animal Disease Hotline on 1800 675 888. The PM has pledged another $3 million in aid for the devastating Nepal floods. It comes as Australia prepares to deploy a team of specialist drone operators from the Queensland and New South Wales fire departments to help with the search and rescue efforts. Anthony Albanese says 38 Aussies are still unaccounted for.
5: We continue to do everything we can to confirm their welfare and support their families and loved ones.
4: A Northern Illawarra business has reportedly taken to social media with a warning over fake banknotes. Region Illawarra says employees of the Thurl business spotted a dodgy $100 note when they were cashing out at the end of trade. Reports are there have been a number of fake $50 notes being used in the area as well. And Paris Olympian and viral Aussie breakdancer Raygun says she's completely floored by the support after her tell-all doco Breaking Badly dropped on Netflix this week. Rachel Gunn says it wasn't easy to put it out there, so the love feels special.
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4: The Illawarra Hawks are firing on all cylinders as they prepare to take to the court in Bendigo tonight in a pre-season clash with the Adelaide 36ers. It comes as Sam Froling returns to the side from national duty. Last night, a close first match for the tournament with the Cairns Taipans coming away winners 85-82 over the Perth Wildcats. Rugby League in the Illawarra could see the return of a storied club for season 2027. Plans are underway to have the Port Kembla Rugby League Club back on the paddock next year. Club president Stephen Peck says the work's been put in by the club's committee with a strong backing from the local community. The club has 22 first-grade premierships to its name. And a boost for the Sydney Sixers ahead of the WBBL 12, re-signing England batter Sophia Dunkley until the end of next season. Dunkley was one of the Sixers' standout performers last summer, scoring 354 runs.
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4: A sunny afternoon, tomorrow sunny and 21. Saturday, partly cloudy, but up to a balmy 27 degrees. Right now in Albion Park, it's 25 on Wave 96.5.
3: Discover the Ineos Grenadier, the toughest 4x4, now calling Illawarra home on Chobarn Street. 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

96.5. This is Dino feeling pumped about the Ineos Grenadier. Have you seen this thing? The toughest 4x4. And it's now calling the Illawarra home on Shaban Street, Albion Park Rail. I'm going to go for a test drive next week and report back. This thing looks like an absolute monster. We're playing the Illawarra's best music while you work. 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

0: Harbour Village, 25 degrees, and it's beautiful and sunny across the Illawarra. Wave 96.5, and this is Dino. Mick's coming up later this afternoon, and he does have cash, $1,000 for you, with the Illawarra's easiest quiz. Now, playing that after 4 o'clock, one of the questions this afternoon revolves around this line. Okay, this line from a famous TV show.
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0: 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You recognise the show? All right, you're a step closer to that grand. Good luck. The Illawarra's easiest quiz coming up. 4 o'clock with Mick at Wave 96.5. Nobody knows you're out of control. Ed Sheeran wrote it. Cat's Eyes sing it. Animal next at Wave 96.5. 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
1: 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We're prepped, we're ready, we've carb loaded, and we're ready to get you over the line for this midlife crisis marathon.
2: 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I love that you and many others have been holding space for me and the completion of this midlife crisis marathon. Give us some time in your morning tomorrow. Leave a little bit earlier. Drop on into Club Windang. We'll have plenty of giveaways and the midlife crisis marathon with the opening ceremony officially kicking off with the two Lord Mayors from 7 a.m. But we're live from Club Windang tomorrow morning, 5:30 here at Wave.

0: Wave 96.5, and you go, Dino, the Wave 96.5 Road Runners are on the move. Going to track them down, I reckon, in less than 5 minutes. They're loaded up with the free stuff. We'll tell you where that is shortly. Then we're doing some G-Flip. That's her latest hit. First, though, I want to give you as much information as you can to win cash.
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11: 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We'll see you guys down here soon. 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

0: Wave 96.5, the AUKUS hearings have been held in a variety of locations around the state and Canberra too over the past couple of weeks. Well, they're headed to the Illawarra, the art gallery, next week. 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It's all part of the Illawarra's best music while you work after a new sport and weather update next at Wave 96.5.
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15: Hi, I'm Gareth Thompson. A second case of bird flu has been confirmed in the Illawarra. It comes as a greater crested tern found on the jetty near the Port Kembla Southern Breakwater returned a positive result. It's the same species as the sick bird found in Windang last week. Any suspected cases can be reported to the Emergency Animal Disease Hotline on 1800 675 888. The PM has pledged another $3 million in aid for the devastating Nepal floods. It comes as Australia prepares to deploy a team of specialist drone operators from the Queensland and New South Wales fire departments to help with the search and rescue efforts. Anthony Albanese says 38 Aussies are still unaccounted for.
2: We continue to do everything we can to confirm their welfare and support their families and loved ones.
15: A Northern Illawarra business has reportedly taken to social media with a warning over fake banknotes. Region Illawarra says employees of the Thurl business spotted a dodgy $100 note when they were cashing out at the end of trade. Reports are there have been a number of fake $50 notes being used in the area as well. And Paris Olympian and viral Aussie breakdancer Raygun says she's completely floored by the support after her tell-all doco Breaking Badly dropped on Netflix this week. Rachel Gunn says it wasn't easy to put it out there, so the love feels special.
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15: The Illawarra Hawks are firing on all cylinders as they prepare to take to the court in Bendigo tonight in a pre-season clash with the Adelaide 36ers. It comes as Sam Froling returns to the side from national duty. Last night, a close first match for the tournament with the Cairns Taipans coming away winners 85-82 over the Perth Wildcats. Rugby League in the Illawarra could see the return of a storied club for season 2027. Plans are underway to have the Port Kembla Rugby League Club back on the paddock next year. Club president Stephen Peck says the work's been put in by the club's committee with a strong backing from the local community. The club has 22 first-grade premierships to its name. And a boost for the Sydney Sixers ahead of the WBBL 12, re-signing England batter Sophia Dunkley until the end of next season. Dunkley was one of the Sixers' standout performers last summer, scoring 354 runs.
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14: 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Weather.
15: Sunny for the rest of your afternoon. Tomorrow's sunny and 21. Saturday, partly cloudy with a top of 27. Right now in Shell Harbour, it's 25 degrees on Wave 96.5.
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Afternoon, my name is Dino. We're playing the Illawarra's best music while you work. The latest hit for Stella Lefty soon. Got a throwback from the mighty Spin Doctors. Now, Alanis Morissette did it originally, and we're talking 31 years ago. This outfit called Cherry Bomb do it right now. You ought to know at Wave 96.5.

0: think you've got the gift of the gab? The kind of person who can turn a 2-minute story into 20? Perfect. When you say it like that, Wave 96.5, say it to win. Breast health is no joke. 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
1: 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Money for jam. 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

0: Wave 96.5's Mick is playing the Illawarra's Easiest Quiz after four this afternoon. $1,000 cash. 10 simple questions. Get them all right. That money is yours. Now, I really want to help you out. One of the questions this afternoon involves a show. Now, it's actually a series. There's been something like 73 episodes of this show produced over the years. Around 46 million people have watched every episode. And there's one line that seems to be a reoccurring theme.
1: Winter is coming.
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0: Mm-hmm. Know the name of the show? You are a step closer to clutching that cash from Mick. So good luck with the Illawarra's Easiest Quiz. It's coming up after four. It's got the shivers. And it gets us back to the music in minutes here at Wave 96.5.
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2: 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Leave a little bit earlier. Drop on into Club Windang. We'll have plenty of giveaways and the midlife crisis marathon with the opening ceremony officially kicking off with the two Lord Mayors from 7 a.m. But we're live from Club Windang tomorrow morning, 5:30 here at Wave 96.5.

0: Afternoon, you got Dino at Wave 96.5. He's currently in Australia on his Finding Family on the Road World Tour. Alex Warren, mix pushing play on this one soon. Great throwback, one hit wonder Dante Thomas coming up. And minutes away from giving you the invite to ring on 4275-1965, your chance to grab as much cash as you can with Say It to Win at Wave 96.5.
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2: 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First with the Illawarra's traffic.
12: M1 traveling well between Mount Ousia and Haywards Bay, Oak Flats, with traffic southbound from New Lake, Entrance Road, Pioneer Drive, and getting busy behind the airport, Albion Park, Terrytonga Road. New motorway heading back home through Picton, very heavy southbound after earlier truck fire heading down towards Picton Road. KFC's new lunchtime box will arrange packs an unreasonable amount of chicken into mouthwatering $5, $10 and $15 boxes until 2 p.m. Pick up only, not everywhere, and off river, no swaps. That's those traffic on Wave 96.5, the Illawarra's best music.
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13: Hi, I'm Garrett Thompson. The Illawarra now has two confirmed cases of H5 bird flu after a sick bird found at Port Kembla tested positive. The tern was located at the jetty at the southern breakwall and comes after another tern tested positive at Windang last week. Council says it's working closely with the Department of Primary Industry, among other agencies, but warns there are likely to be more cases in the coming months. Biosecurity signage has been installed at the breakwall. American military operations in Australia could ramp up under a new agreement between Canberra and Washington. Defence Minister Richard Marles has met with the US Defence Secretary Pete Hegseth with an agreement to fast-track defence initiatives at Australian bases, describing the two nations' relationship as pivotal. The announcement comes as a crowd-funded public inquiry into AUKUS, which included a hearing in Wollongong, winds up today in Canberra. The federal government has pledged another $3 million in aid for flood-ravaged Nepal. Australia is deploying a specialist drone team from the Queensland and New South Wales fire departments to assist with search and recovery efforts. And not the news renters want to hear, the latest forecast from NAB is pointing to an increase of around 4% a year for the next 18 months, well above inflation. It comes off the back of a 15% slump in loan applications.
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13: The Bulldogs and the Broncos will both be looking to wrap up their seasons on a high when they do battle in Sydney tonight. Brisbane coach Michael Maguire has opted to stick with the same side despite their thumping by the Storm last week. Madge says he's hoping his men will be able to turn it on for their last game of the year.
14: Good solid Broncos performance. We've seen moments of that throughout the year. Just get down there and nail an 80-minute, we're great.
13: And the final match for the Red V this Sunday, with Blake Laurie moving into the run-on side in the front row, kick-off from 2 p.m. And the storied Port Kembla Rugby League Club is on its way back. Club president Stephen Peck says the work's been put in by the club's committee and they'll be looking at fielding a team for season 2027. The club that kicked off way back in 1914 has 22 first-grade premierships to its name.
1: 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Weather.
13: Sunny for the rest of the afternoon. Tomorrow sunny as well and 21. Saturday partly cloudy and 27. Right now in Kiama, it's 25 degrees on Wave 96.5.
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0: Yes, I am. Hello. Happy Marathon Eve. Mick here to drive you home. Tomorrow is the big day. Windang Bridge, back and forth and back and forth until we tick over 42.2 kilometres. Of course, it's Lyndall and Crammy's Midlife Crisis Marathon. We'll talk a lot more about it during the show. Also got a ton of prizes. Don't forget, your next chance to win yourself tickets to go to Lookout 2027. You just got to look out and listen out for a song from either Live, Four Non Blondes or Stone Temple Pilots. I got more spots up for deserving dads. A staycation for you and the family at Novotel Wollongong North Beach. You got $1,000 with the Illawarra's Easiest Quiz. And I also have Say It to Win. Minutes away. The show is not only filled with prizes, but filled with a whole lot of whimsy. That's a guarantee. Every afternoon when I drive you home, name another radio show that's filled with whimsy. That's what I thought. Couldn't think of one. It's just me. Say It to Win. We'll do that at 3:30. Next, Lyndall gave Crammy a big present. Before the marathon. I'll tell you what that is next on Wave.

0: second prize on Wave 96.5. Hello, it is Mick to drive you home, play the Illawarra's best music, and to play Wave 96.5, Say It to Win in minutes' time, just after 3:30. That's when you get to call and play. Tomorrow, though, there won't be a second prize, but there will be participation trophies and medals for all involved.
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0: I say all involved. You might miss out. They are limited edition Lindell and Crammy participation medals for coming down and getting involved in the Midlife Crisis Marathon. We have been building up to this moment for the past 2 and a bit weeks. Tomorrow morning, it all happens. Windang Bridge, 42.2 kilometres, will be clicked over by Crammy. And we say that with air quotations because, as we all know, the Wave 96.5 legal department said Crammy is too, well, I'll just say it, unfit to actually complete a full marathon on company terms. So we've kind of cheated a little bit, and we've got a Crammy doll that will have a Fitbit in it, and it will track the movements and the steps and the Strava, and we will tick over 42.2 kilometres. Okay? All together as a community. It wasn't the only thing purchased, though, for this marathon. Lindell had a surprise gift, one final touch to Crammy's outfit that she gave to him this morning.
2: Producer Sam, cue the music for me, please. Presenting your hero cape, because you've constantly been telling us that you are a hero, saving marriages all over the Illawarra by doing this Midlife Crisis Marathon and saving your own marriage. So I have got you a beautiful blue cape.
3: It is a nice blue, I will say. Okay.
2: Because you are a hero to all men and women.
3: It's got something on it. You've had something printed on it.
2: So. Yeah. Can you put it in front of the camera so we can see it?
3: Very good.
2: It's a giant C for Crammy. It's a full Superman cape.
3: Okay, that is good.
2: You like it?
3: Well, I mean, hopefully it's not going to weigh me down too much.
2: Try it on. See if it actually fits.
3: Okay.
2: Like, how long is it?
3: How do you put a cape on?
2: What do you mean, how do you put a cape on? You tie it around your neck, mate.
3: Okay.
2: Oh. So it's a lovely shade of blue, isn't it?
3: It really is. It's like nearly the brand colours. You've done well there.
2: I thought so too. Okay. I'm very on brand. All right, can I
3: stand up?
2: Yep.
3: Okay.
2: I want to see the back of it.
3: Hang on.
2: Flash the back of your cape. It's quite long, isn't it?
3: I accidentally put it over the top of my headphones. So.
2: Oh, that looks beautiful. Comes down to the back of your knees. It's a perfect length.
0: Yeah. He was wearing it during lunch today. Fair to

0: Saturday, he will not be taking that cape off. Captain Crammy, it's got a massive C on the back of it. C obviously stands for Crammy, nothing else. He will be completing his Midlife Crisis Marathon tomorrow morning. If you want to see what the cape looks like, check out our socials right now, Facebook and Instagram, or see it live in the flesh tomorrow, Windang Bridge. 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
1: I can't believe the time has officially arrived. We're prepped, we're ready, we've carb loaded, and we're ready to get you over the line for this midlife crisis marathon.
2: 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I love that you and many others have been holding space for me and the completion of this midlife crisis marathon. Give us some time in your morning tomorrow. Leave a little bit earlier. Drop on into Club Windang. We'll have plenty of giveaways and the midlife crisis marathon with the opening ceremony officially kicking off with the two Lord Mayors from 7 a.m. But we're live from Club Windang tomorrow morning, 5:30 here at Wade.

0: Olivia Dean, nice to each other on Wave 96.5. Hello, it is Mick here to drive you home. I want to be nice to you right now. I want to give you hundreds and hundreds of dollars for 10 seconds work.
1: 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Let's find out. Wave 96.5, say it to win. Specialist Breast Clinic is exclusive to Wollongong. Come meet Dr. Tony Palasovsky.
0: 4275-1965. All you got to do is just say Wave is 96.5 as many times as you can within that 10 seconds. That's it. Every time you do, we're chucking $20 your way. Now, you can take it slow. You could just say it a couple of times. Maybe you just say it four times. That's all right. That's $80. Or maybe you get yourself over 11. That's 220. However fast you go, you will be walking away with cash in your back pocket. It is a guarantee from us here at Wave 96.5. It's all thanks to Dr. Tony Palasovsky and the Specialist Breast Clinic. Hope you've been practicing, because now it's time. 4275-1965. Say it to win. 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Sure.

0: 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Hello, it is Mick playing the Illawarra's best music for your drive home. And Dyson have stepped out of the world of vacuums and they are going into your mouth, which, you know, out of context, that's actually quite disgusting. But I'll tell you what they are doing and at the absurd price before the hour is up. Because right now, money ain't an issue. It's just time. You, me, 10 seconds, one phrase. Wave is 96.5.
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0: Sarah from Cringilla, how are you?
2: Good, how are you?
0: That is good. I'm doing well. Have you been practicing at home?
2: Yes, I've been practicing.
0: All right. Well, what are you getting it around if you do try it at home, getting that 10 seconds? How much are you aiming for?
2: I'm feeling 10.
0: Feeling 10? Wow, $200. Yeah. That's what you want?
2: Yeah.
0: Okay. All right. Well, let's see if you can live up to expectations or exceed them. I got 10 seconds on the clock here, Sarah. As soon as you hear it say go, that's when you can go, all right?
2: Okay.
0: All right. Let's do it.
3: 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In 3, 2, 1, go!
0: All right.
4: Can we reach the record?
0: Do you want to know the good news or the bad news?
2: The bad news, I didn't say it for you.
0: The bad news is you didn't get 10.
2: Oh.
0: The good news is you got 12, $240!
4: Yes! You had it!
0: That is the best reaction ever, Sarah. Is there more people in the car with you right now?
4: No, people just drove past hearing.
0: Oh, really?
4: Yes.
0: Perfect. Perfect. $240. What are you going to put that towards?
2: Shopping.
0: Love that. What are you going to get at the shops then, can I ask? What are you splurging on?
2: Clothes. I love clothes. And maybe a couple of food here and there.
0: Ooh, nice. Well, it's all $240. You can use it to whatever you want. Maybe you want something designer.
2: What? I'll buy you a gift. I'll buy you some
0: browsers. No, Sarah. I don't want anything. I don't want anything. I'm a size 9.5. But you don't have to get me anything. $240 coming home with you. Well done.
4: Thank you so much. Have a good day.
0: You too. You will be having an even better day tomorrow if you play Wave 96.5. Say it to win. All you got to do, just like Sarah from Cringilla, rattle off Wave is 96.5 as many times as you can in 10 seconds. You too could be walking away with $240. It's all thanks to Dr. Tony Palasovsky and the Specialist Breast Clinic, your local solution. 7:30 a.m. tomorrow morning with Lyndall and Crammy. 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
1: 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First with the Illawarra's traffic.
5: In Albion Park, we are seeing delays at the roadwork zones on Tongara Road at Church Street. A reduced speed limit to 40 kilometres per hour in both directions there. In Warilla, underpace northbound on Shell Harbour Road at Lake Entrance Road. A pretty clear run northbound on the M1 on your run into Sydney. 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That's the latest traffic on Wave 96.5, the Illawarra's best music.
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0: Boy on Wave 96.5. 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Yes, Dyson, the guys behind the vacuums and, you know, some hair products, are now moving into your mouth. They are creating a smart toothbrush that has futuristic features like a built-in macro camera that you can look at on the app and actually get inside and have a look inside your mouth yourself. There's also automatic water flossing. AI will be involved in some form or another. I believe in the camera, they'll be able to take photos and analyze the inside of your mouth, scanning your teeth, identifying gaps. The issue, though, is this is going to set you back a whopping $800 for a toothbrush. Are you kidding me? Now, we put a poll up on our socials. Fair to say, no one likes this. 100% of people saying they would not spend that kind of money on a toothbrush. Had some fantastic comments as well. Someone saying I wouldn't even spend $800 on a Dyson vacuum cleaner. That's from Danny. My favourite comment, though, came from our Instagram post about it. Natman Sally is his name. He said, I'm sure they'll sell it for cheaper, but you have to listen to a 30-second ad first. And if that is not the biggest read on how tech companies work in the modern day, I don't know what is. Could you imagine? I couldn't think of anything worse. You are standing there, ready to brush your teeth, and then you are interrupted by something like this. We'll get right back to your brushing after this short commercial. And then sometimes there won't be a commercial. It's just boring, non-copyright, futuristic music. You're standing there with a dead toothbrush. They'll lock it so you can't use it manually. And then, want a break from the ads? Double-click your vibration button now to receive 30 minutes of ad-free toothbrush time. What are you going to use with 30 minutes ad-free toothbrushing time? Ridiculous. 2026 can get in the bin.
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13: Wave 96.5. First with the Illawarra's traffic.
14: M1 very slow west Wollongong, Gwynville. Picks up pace southbound down towards Yundera. Slows again into Berkeley. Northbound the M1 slows Dapto, Canterhooker up towards Berkeley. And the Princess Highway busy. Corrimore both ways at Railway Street. Memorial Drive busy both ways to Rudgee Road to Rudgee. Make Dad's breakfast a winner this Father's Day with IGA. Primo Shortcut Rhinelands Bacon, 750 grams, 840, ends September 8th at participating stores, excludes IGA local grocer. That's those traffic on Wave 96.5, the Illawarra's best music.
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16: Hi, I'm Gareth Thompson. The Illawarra now has two confirmed cases of H5 bird flu after a sick bird found at Port Kembla tested positive. The tern was located at the jetty at the southern breakwall and comes after another tern tested positive at Windang last week. Council says it's working closely with the Department of Primary Industry, among other agencies, but warns there are likely to be more cases in the coming months. Biosecurity signage has been installed at the breakwall. American military operations in Australia could ramp up under a new agreement between Canberra and Washington. Defence Minister Richard Marles has met with the US Defence Secretary Pete Hegseth with an agreement to fast-track defence initiatives at Australian bases, describing the two nations' relationship as pivotal. The announcement comes as a crowd-funded public inquiry into AUKUS, which included a hearing in Wollongong, winds up today in Canberra. The federal government has pledged another $3 million in aid for flood-ravaged Nepal. Australia is deploying a specialist drone team from the Queensland and New South Wales fire departments to assist with search and recovery efforts. And not the news renters want to hear, the latest forecast from NAB is pointing to an increase of around 4% a year for the next 18 months, well above inflation. It comes off the back of a 15% slump in loan applications.
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16: The Bulldogs and the Broncos will both be looking to wrap up their seasons on a high when they do battle in Sydney tonight. Brisbane coach Michael Maguire's opted to stick with the same side despite their thumping by the Storm last week. Madge says he's hoping his men will be able to turn it on for their last game of the year.
18: Good solid Broncos performance. We've seen moments of that throughout the year. Just get down there and nail an 80-minute, we're great.
16: And the final match for the Red V this Sunday, with Blake Laurie moving into the run-on side in the front row, kickoff from 2 p.m. And the storied Port Kembla Rugby League Club is on its way back. Club president Stephen Peck says the work's been put in by the club's committee and they'll be looking at fielding a team for season 2027. The club that kicked off way back in 1914 has 22 first-grade premierships to its name.
15: 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Weather.
16: A sunny afternoon, down to 14 overnight. Tomorrow, sunny and 21. Saturday, partly cloudy and 27 degrees. Right now in the Wollongong CBD, it's 24 on Wave 96.5.
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0: Oh, so much money to give away, so little time. I've got plenty of grands in my hands this hour to dish out, including one for someone who has gone to the website and rated our music. 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Just need to answer 10 easy quiz questions in 30 seconds. Get them all right. Bam! TLE and Wollongong sending you $1,000. 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

0: Genuine Pony on Wave 96.5. 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
1: 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TLE Wollongong and Oak Flats, where Sparkies find the largest range of EV chargers for every situation, in stock and ready to go.
0: I don't know if this is going to become a regular thing, because we've got another person who's called up and said that they want to play with a friend in the car, and you are more than welcome to. So I've got Tegan and Kiana from Dapto on the line. Hello!
6: Hello!
0: Can you both hear me?
6: Yes, we can.
0: All right. Tegan, I feel like I'm getting you loud and clear, so I'll just talk to you. Kiana, hello. Hope to hear you belt out some answers from the back there. But Tegan, $1,000, you'll split it down the middle, 500 each. What would you put it towards?
6: Oh, I'm not sure.
0: That's okay.
7: Chorus of God.
6: Yeah, we weren't expecting to get on.
0: That's fair. A lot of people do call through, but you did make it. I hope you're prepared at least to do the quiz.
6: We did. We are.
0: Okay.
6: We are ready to go.
0: All right. I got 30 seconds on the clock. You got to yell out all the correct answers within that time. If you don't know an answer, pass it. We'll come back to it, okay?
6: Yep.
0: Kiana and Tegan, the dynamic duo from Dapto. Are we ready?
6: Yep.
0: Let's do it. What do you do for work?
6: Teacher.
0: What's half of 10?
6: 5.
0: How often do you brush your teeth?
6: Every day.
0: Winter is coming is a line from which TV show?
6: Game of Thrones.
0: What language is spoken in France?
6: French.
0: Which bridge are Lyndall and Crammy running across tomorrow?
6: Wing Dang.
0: In what movie did Tom Hanks befriend a volleyball?
8: Castaway.
6: Castaway.
0: Name any member from One Direction.
6: Niall.
0: Sorry.
6: Niall?
0: Sorry. Good old Lionel, yes, the sixth member of One Direction. I feel like you were combining Louis, Liam and Niall there.
6: They all just came to me at once.
0: Oh, that's great. Sadly, Tegan, Kiana and mysterious deep voice from the back seat. It's not $1,000. We came a little bit short, but we can always play tomorrow, okay?
6: All right, thank you.
0: Thanks, see ya.
6: Bye.
0: We were 2 questions short there from winning the $1,000 cash. The last question there, actually the jersey that I'm repping right now. What sport do the Wollongong Wolves play? I'm repping them today. But what sport is it? Our question's going to stay in the Illawarra's Easiest Quiz tomorrow for you, giving a little boost, a little head start. What sport do the Wollongong Wolves play? It's Illawarra's Easiest Quiz. Give me a sec. I lost my sheet that had the special line that I need to say. TLE, Wollongong and Oak Flats. It's all thanks to them. Where Sparkies find the largest range of EV chargers for every situation. In stock and ready to go. Hope you're ready to go this time tomorrow to play the Illawarra's Easiest Quiz. Back after 4 on Wave 96.5. I hope Lyndall and Crammy are ready to go. Their marathon's tomorrow. And they've got a special opening ceremony with the two mayors. I've got more details for you next.
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0: Whitesnake, Here I Go Again on Wave 96.5. 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We have a winner, so if you did give us your feedback on all the tunes that we play, stay by your phone. I could be calling you very, very soon. Tomorrow, though, what will be happening is a marathon will, 42 kilometres will be ticked over on Strava.
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0: That's probably the best way to put it. Lindo and Crammy's Midlife Crisis Marathon. Crammy wanted to tick that off his list before he got to his midlife crisis. Get it out of the way. However, Wave 96.5, the legal team, has ruled him medically unfit to fully complete a marathon on their watch. So, with a bit of loopholiness, Crammy will be completing one. His Fitbit will, at least. All thanks to you. You'll come down, do a lap. Crammy will still be walking. Let me just say, he's not completely out of the woods. He will still be walking back and forth. He will do a majority of it. He just can't do the full thing. Two people that will be in attendance are the mayors. Yes, Mayor of Shell Harbour, Chris Homer, and Lord Mayor of Wollongong, Tanya Brown. Crammy wanted them to come down for the opening ceremony and meet in the middle. However, he was calling it something else.
2: We're going to set up like a demilitarized zone.
3: Demilitarized zone. Yeah. There you go. Yeah. That's what he's calling it.
2: Like between North and South Korea. They've got that little area.
3: So Chrissy's idea is you walk from the Shell Harbour side, you meet Tanya in the middle, then Tanya walks to the Wollongong side, passes a baton to Crammy, and then he can officially start his midlife crisis marathon. How are we feeling about this? First, you, Chris, is this something that you're willing to be a part of?
4: Well, I'm certainly willing to be a part of it. Sounds great. And the demilitarised zone, that sounds good as well. Because, look, there has been talk that it's better to be in Shell Harbour nowadays than Wollongong, and tensions are rising.
2: Okay.
4: So we do need that zone.
2: Tanya, your rebuttal. Go.
5: Well, happy to meet in the middle. People cross in a lovely collegiate way because they want to come to the lovely area of Wollongong.
2: Okay, okay. With what's going on at the moment, we sound like we need to be like mediating some peace talks there tomorrow in the demilitarised zone.
4: I feel like I'm going to get thrown in the lake by the Lord Mayor any minute now.
2: Maybe.
5: Well, we'll leave our fishing rods at home and we'll wait for the crammy baton.
2: Okay.
5: But I'm happy to take part.
2: Brilliant. This is great.
3: Okay, we're locking it in.
2: Which one of you do we talk to about, like, setting off some fireworks off that bridge as part of the opening
3: ceremony? We don't have enough money for pyro.
4: Oh, we've got a drone show. We use drones
2: now. Oh, that's right.
3: Of course.
2: That's true, yeah.
3: Yes.
2: 2026, we're all about the drone show.
5: I'll let Shell Harbour have that.
2: Okay.
3: Can we borrow the drones, perhaps?
4: Thank you, Lord Mayor.
2: No worries.
0: Be there for the opening ceremony of Lindell and Grammy's Midlife Crisis Marathon, supported by both our mayors of both fantastic cities, Shell Harbour and Wollongong. 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
1: Wave 96.5, first with the Illawarra's traffic.
7: Southbound crashy M1 at Mount Pleasant, cruiser with it. West Wollongong, though, it is slowing around back of the uni, down towards Unanderra and Berkeley past Northcliffe Drive. Behind the airport, busy. Terry, Tongara, all directions. And Corrimal, busy for the highway both ways at Railway Street. 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That's us, traffic on Wave 96.5, the Illawarra's best music.
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0: 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Hello, it is Mick here to drive you home. We will check in with Gareth in the Wave 96.5 newsroom in a second. But as Stardust says, the music sounds better with you. But in my eyes, the music here on Wave 96.5 sounds better because of you. 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And every month we do it, you go on the running to win different prizes. In August, $1,000 to spend at either Meijer or Bunnings. And I was going to call the winner and surprise them, but I then was privy now to the information that we already contacted her earlier today. So instead, I'm going to be calling up our winner, Narissa from Albion Park, and seeing how she's feeling a few hours removed from winning $1,000 just by rating our music. It's that easy.
1: Hello.
0: Hey, Narissa, it's Mick from Wave 96.5. How are you?
1: Good, thank you. How are you?
0: It's good. I'm doing well. You've heard the good news?
1: Yes, I have. Thank you so much.
0: $1,000 richer, you lucky duck.
1: I know. Thank you.
0: All for just rating our music, letting us know your feedback on the tunes we play. Because, again, Narissa, as I say on air, it's you that makes it the Illawarra's best music.
1: Oh, thanks.
0: Now, got a couple of questions for you, though. First question, yep. You get played a lot of songs and you got to rate it like 1 to 100?
1: Yes.
0: Did you give any song a 100?
1: A 100? No, I don't. Actually don't think I did. Oh.
0: Did you give any song a 1?
1: No.
0: Okay.
1: Never a 1.
0: Oh, thank goodness. I was worried that it was going to be all on the other end of the scale because all feedback is good feedback at the end of the day. What about artists? Who's your favourite artist that we play?
1: I love Ed Sheeran.
0: You love Ed Sheeran. Have you seen him live before?
1: Yeah. No, I haven't.
0: He's bound to.
1: I would love to.
0: Yeah, he's bound to come back. I mean, he did tour at the start of this year, but I'm sure, I don't know, end of 2027, we'd probably see more Ed Sheeran. That man does not take a break. Well, the other question I just need to ask you, Narissa, is where are you going to spend the $1,000, Meijer or Bunnings?
1: Meijer.
0: Very nice.
1: Yes.
0: You didn't need to think about that for a second.
1: No. Not at all.
0: Is there anything you're desperately in need of from Meijer?
1: I'd love to upgrade my kitchen appliances.
0: Ooh, very nice. I don't know what happened with your phone line there, but I heard you say upgrade your kitchen appliances. What's wrong with your current ones? Are they just too old, a bit outdated, a bit gross?
1: Yep. So maybe a new air fryer.
0: Oh. Yes.
1: Matching toaster and kettle, you know, all the mum stuff that they love.
0: Narissa, if you're walking away with a matching toaster, kettle and an air fryer to boot, that is a sexy kitchen.
1: Yep.
0: Well, I'm glad we can help you deck that place out. $1,000 just by rating our music. Well done.
1: I know. Thank you so much. I really appreciate it.
0: It's a new month, which means another $1,000. This time, it's a school holiday fund. Yep, they are just around the corner. We know how expensive they can be, so we want to help you out. $1,000 to go towards all your school holiday activities, however you like it, from movies to mini golf, maybe to accommodation treats and more. $1,000. All you got to do, just be like Narissa from Albion Park. 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It's Mick driving you home on Wave 96.5. Well done, Narissa. And again, thank you so much for listening and being a fan.
1: Always.
0: Well, I'm a big fan of yours now, Narissa.
1: Thank you.
0: Have a good one.
1: Thank you. You too. Bye.
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16: M1 still busy, West Wollongong and Gwynville picks up pace southbound. Unanderra gets busy again, Berkeley, past Northcliffe Drive, northbound busy for the M1. Kennehooker up towards Berkeley. Highway busy both ways, the Avenue and O'Brien's Road. 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That's us, traffic on Wave 96.5, the Illawarra's best music.
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17: Hi, I'm Gareth Thompson. Police are appealing for assistance to locate a 30-year-old Wollongong woman who's gone missing overnight. Liana Morgan was last seen on Loftus Street in the Wollongong CBD around 1 a.m. She's described as Caucasian and was last seen wearing a red shirt and black shorts. A photo of Liana is available on the New South Wales Police Facebook page. Anyone with information is urged to contact Crime Stoppers. A greater crested tern found on the jetty near the Port Kembla Southern Breakwater has become the region's second confirmed bird flu case. It's the same species as the sick bird found in Windang last week. Any suspected cases can be reported to the Emergency Animal Disease Hotline. A man's in a coma after allegedly being knocked out at a McDonald's in the Wollongong CBD over the weekend. It apparently happened in the early hours of Sunday at the Borelli Street location in an incident prosecutors say was unprovoked and involved multiple co-accused. A Flinders man has faced court charged with recklessly causing grievous bodily harm. He's set to return to court in September. The Coalition is vowing to crack down on the illicit tobacco trade. Opposition leader Angus Taylor saying if they're elected, they'll slash the tobacco excise by 80% while also lifting a ban on vapes and nicotine pouches.
18: That is how we kill that business model, and that is how we defund organised crime in these areas. It is a comprehensive package, which includes the cut to the excise that'll take away the funding and the business model.
17: He's also vowing to funnel $200 million into enforcement. And a major overhaul for Qantas's baggage allowances for some flights. The airline's slashing allowances and increasing luggage prices for flights to the Indian Ocean territories.
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17: The NBL has scored a major legal victory with the New South Wales Court of Appeal dismissing a challenge from the Illawarra Hawks for a second time. League officials say the dispute over governance of the league and club licensing agreements should never have gone before the courts and should have been handled through internal grievance processes. It comes as the Hawks are firing on all cylinders as they prepare to take to the court in Bendigo tonight in a pre-season clash with the Adelaide 36ers. And the PNG Chiefs are taking another big step towards their NRL debut, the club confirming they'll unveil their official logo on October 21 before revealing their inaugural jersey the following day.
20: 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Weather.
17: Clear skies and a low of 14 overnight. Tomorrow sunny and 21. Saturday partly cloudy. Right now in Corrimal it's 23 degrees on Wave 96.5.
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0: Thank you, Gareth. 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
0: 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Because your dad deserves to be spoiled this Father's Day. 4275-1965. 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

0: 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Well, you can with them. Or maybe your dad just wants to relax, rest, recover. Well, he could at Novotel Wollongong North Beach, all thanks to us.
1: Mick's deserving dads. 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
0: First up, we're going out to Taroji. Hello, who do I have there?
3: Hey, Nick, it's Tim. How are you, mate?
0: Yeah, good, Tim. How's yourself?
3: Good, thanks, mate.
0: You a dad yourself?
3: I am.
0: How many kids you got, Tim?
3: I've got three.
0: Three? Oh,
3: I've got one of each.
0: Oh, one of each? What's one of each?
3: A boy, a girl, and an accident.
0: That's great, Tim. I'm going to tell my parents to start saying that.
3: Yeah.
0: Oh, that's brilliant. Well, I was going to ask, you three, do they always go a combined present or do you get three individual things?
3: Oh, I get three little individual things from school. So.
0: Oh, nice, from
3: that's
0: school.
3: Good.
0: So are you nominating yourself for this present so then you can get something?
3: No, it's got to be my dad.
0: Okay. Why is your dad deserving, Tim?
3: Oh.

0: good role model. He's just someone that you look up to, and he's always goes out and tries to provide for all of us. So when I heard the smokehouse, and I know my dad loves his smoked meat, so unreal.
1: It's the perfect prize because not only do you get to go to the lunch on Father's Day, but you get to sleep in, you get to stay at Novotel Wollongong North Beach the night before. Your dad is deserving and so are you. We'll put his name in the draw.
0: No worries. Thank you very much.
1: Heading down to Bomaderry next. Sam's called. How are you, Sam?
2: I'm good, but it's Henley that wants to call for her dad.
1: Oh, hello, Henley. How are you?
3: Good, how are you?
1: That's good. I am good. How old are you?
3: I'm 9.
1: You're 9, and you want to nominate your dad?
3: Yes.
1: Why is your dad deserving, Henley?
3: He always plays chess with me.
1: Does he let you win in chess, though, Henley?
3: No.
1: Oh.
3: I win sometimes.
1: Okay, well, that's good. You win naturally. You beat him fair and square.
3: Yeah, sometimes. Sometimes I have to do a bit of cheating.
1: Whoa, Henley, we're live on air right now, Henley. You can't be telling everyone that you've cheated in chess. Now everyone that's versed you is going to know.
3: Good.
1: You're honest, Henley, and I like that about you, kid. You got moxie. Henley, your dad sounds very deserving. We'll put him in the draw. Dad deserves a staycation, and that's what we're giving away. Tickets for him and the family to have an overnight stay at Novotel Wollongong North Beach and head along to the buffet breakfast, followed by a Father's Day barbecue smokehouse lunch at North Bar Novotel Wollongong North Beach. And if you're sitting there thinking, gosh, my dad would just love that in general, then get it for him. Treat him at Novotel Wollongong North Beach. My deserving dad's the winner. Called and awarded tomorrow when I drive you home on Wave 96.5.
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5: 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First with the Illawarra's traffic.
6: M1's still busy southbound. Unanderra Berkeley Pass, Northcliffe Drive and West Wollongong, Gwynville. A lot of traffic I'm seeing for the Avenue westbound onto the Princess Highway featuring. Princess Highway busy at the Avenue and O'Brien's Road. Tabto, the highway busy both ways of Bongbong Road and busy behind the airport, Albion Park, Terry Tongara. Census night was Tuesday, the 11th of August. There's still time to complete in the Census Every Answer Matters, authorised by the Australian Bureau of Statistics, Canberra. That's latest traffic on Wave 96.5, the Illawarra's best music.
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2: 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Drop on into Club Windang. We'll have plenty of giveaways and the midlife crisis marathon with the opening ceremony officially kicking off with the two Lord Mayors from 7 a.m. But we're live from Club Windang tomorrow morning, 5:30 here at Wave 96.5.

0: Harry Styles on Wave 96.5, the home to the Illawarra's best music. And Mick, me, driving you home, playing it for you, keeping you company. 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Actually, in a month's time, Yours and Ours will be happening on the October long weekend. Day two is scattered all across Wollongong City, and I have all the venues, I will tell you, before the hour is up. Because right now, wasn't expecting them, a very special guest.
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2: Well, this is either going to be inspiring or a complete disaster.
0: Tomorrow is the big day, Lindell and Crammy's Midlife Crisis Marathon, and I mean, it's always a shock, but it's always a nice surprise when he waltzes back into the building in an afternoon. I didn't expect him to see pre-race day. Crammy, hello.
3: Yeah, I forgot a few things, mate. I do not want to be here, but here I am, and you dragged me into the studio, so I'm a company man, what can I say?
0: Fills up a content break?
3: Yeah, plus I've been carb-loading like very hard over the last couple of days thanks to Sano Kitchen in Warrawong Plaza and also the team at Domino's in Warrawong who have been helping me carb-load, and I thought it best to use the toilets here than my toilet at home, given what's going on. So,
0: okay.
3: Yeah, yeah.
0: Thank you.
3: Yeah, no, you're welcome.
0: Thank God this is an airlock.
3: Yeah, this is what I do for my colleagues.
0: How are you feeling, though?
3: I'm excited, Mick. I'm pumped. I just cannot wait to get over and done with, to be honest. Like, there's been such a build-up, so much anticipation.
0: Yep.
3: And I'm really excited tomorrow to complete 124 laps of the Windang Bridge, backwards and forwards, cross and back, 124 times. I cannot wait.
0: And it's really expanded. I mean, you've got your opening ceremony.
3: Yes.
0: The mayors are going to be there.
3: They will meet at a designated demilitarised zone in the middle of the Windang Bridge. Because, as you know, Shell Harbour and Wollongong are like North and South Korea. They struggle to get along. But we're going to have some peace talks in the middle of the bridge with the Mayor and Lord Mayor, respectively. And they will pass the baton, like an Olympic torch relay, really. Yep. They've got the little Crammy doll. So.
0: And one will hand it over to the other.
3: Yeah, that's right, yes.
0: And then the race will be run.
3: Correct, Mick, yes.
0: Well, we'll be gone.
3: Yeah, I wanted fireworks and stuff, but apparently there's too much paperwork and stuff. So, maybe a couple of cigarette lighters.
0: Like it's a tribute?
3: Yeah, we'll spark them up.
0: Yeah, we can do that. No, it's going to be a fantastic morning. I'll be down there nice and early to help out as well.
3: Mm-hmm.
0: I've gotten all my knee braces.
3: That's good.
0: I'm bringing three just in case.
3: Uh-huh.
0: I know I've only got two knees, but
3: okay,
0: you never know what happens.
3: I still got your tube of Denka rub, I think it is, from the Tuk Tuk mission.
0: Oh, really?
3: Yeah. So
0: that's where that went.
3: Yeah.
0: Yeah, if you could bring that, that'd be...
3: There's a little bit left.
0: Well, reimburse me then.
3: Okay.
0: Lindell and Crammy's Midlife Crisis Marathon tomorrow morning. The race starts at 7 o'clock. If you want to come down and help out, it would be greatly appreciated. There are a few limited edition Lindell and Crammy medallions.
3: There are, yes.
0: Participation trophies, thanks to Gala Trophies.
3: Yeah, they've provided some medals for anyone that chips in and gives us a lap or two. Yes.
0: And as I heard from Lindell the other day as well, limited edition cups of water.
3: Yes. I don't know whether we have cups, as I said. If you're okay with drinking out of our cupped hands...
0: Did you just wink?
3: Yes. we're a tight community here, Mick, and that's what we'll be doing. Oh. And when I say water, I assume everyone's okay with just drinking the lake water too.
0: Well, it's there.
3: Yeah, we've spent all the money we had on silly things like the Crammy doll and a cape. Yeah. So that's all we've got left.
0: It's the priorities.
3: That's right.
0: Lindell and Crammy's Midlife Crisis Marathon. Thanks to Resort on Cedar. Escape without travelling far or welcome family and friends nearby. And welcome those family and friends tomorrow morning. We will see you down there in the front of Club Windang as we complete Lindell and Crammy's Midlife Crisis Marathon. All right, you can go now.
3: I wish I had something inspirational to say to this, but I just need to go to the toilet, so...
0: Again?
3: Yeah, well, no, I haven't been yet. You pulled me in here.
0: Oh, I thought you'd already gone.
3: No, I got a turtle head poking out.
0: Get out then, go! Yuck.
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5: Still seeing the M1 busy, southbound, out of Figtree, down towards Berkeley Pass, North Cliff Drive, and no problems, the M1 northbound, the avenue busy onto Princess Highway. Busy run for southbound, past Elliott's Road for the Princess Highway, Ferry Meadow. KFC's new lunchtime box will range packs on reasonable amount of chicken into mouthwatering 5, 10 and $15 boxes until 2 p.m. Pickup only. Not everywhere and not forever. No swaps. That's those traffic on Wave 96.5, the Illawarra's best music.
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15: Hi there, I'm Sally Pearson. 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Daria Kazatkina, Taylor Preston and Kimberly Birrell were all eliminated this morning. World number one Aryna Sabalenka and Jess Pegula both advanced to the third round. Matilda's star Hayley Raso was red carded in the European Champions League this morning, with her side Frankfurt losing to PSG in extra time to be eliminated from the tournament. And team sheets for round four of the AFLW will be released today.
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0: 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Got everything local, national, international. And speaking of local, we are just exactly a month away from yours and ours, taking over Wollongong. Bring it on! I am very excited. Big names on the Saturday. Baby No Money, headliner. G-Flip's going to be there. Ballpark Music, DMAs. Genesis Owusu. Play Lunch as well. Lude. Panel. Sunday is just as exciting, though. Saturday, they're doing it on Flagstaff Hill. Sunday, it's all throughout Wollongong CBD, and they have finally announced all the venues, and they are crackers. From Dicey Riley's, the Top Gong winner for best pub in the Illawarra, down to the Illawarra Hotel. You've got Heyday, Humbar, Music Farmers as well. Fantastic place, Music Farmers. La La La's. Roppongi as well. I've never been to Roppongi. I go past it all the time. Cheeky little Japanese restaurant right there on Market Street. They're going to be hosting gigs as well. Is Kira Lane. Globe Lane's going to be open as well. Their stage is sponsored by Young Henry's Horizon Rising. Sailor Jerry as well. It's going to be huge. The 4th of October, all throughout Wollongong CBD, an absolute takeover. Some big name artists as well on the Sunday. You got Middle Kids, Cosmos, Midnight. I can't wait. Wax too. Yes, Boone, who we've played many times on Wave 96.5 too. It's going to be a big old weekend. First release already sold out. So you don't want to miss out on yours and ours. Saturday and Sunday, October 3rd and 4th. I will see you there both days for sure. Oh, I hope I'm not working. Big Boss Amy better not roster me on that weekend. Oh, oh well. If I'm not there, I will live vicariously through you. Get your tickets and all your information, yoursandoursfestival.com.au.
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10: M1 easing off now. Victory, Union Zero Berkeley. Being down towards Haywards Bay. Also easing Albion Park, Tiritongara. No problems I'm seeing for Shell Harbour Road, Shell Harbour, Wattle Road or Primby Bypass, Windang Road. Will I pass steady, coast road through all travelling well. 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
11: Hi, I'm Gareth Thompson. The Coalition has the illicit tobacco trade in its sights to crack down on organised crime. Opposition leader Angus Taylor vowing to slash the tobacco excise by 80% while legalising and taxing vapes and nicotine pouches.
12: But it also includes $200 million of joint state and federal law enforcement across all agencies, Border Force, AUSTRAC, ACIC, AFP and state police, of course.
11: Police are appealing for assistance to locate a 30-year-old Wollongong woman who's gone missing overnight. Liana Morgan was last seen on Loftus Street in the Wollongong CBD around 1 a.m. Anyone with information is urged to contact Crime Stoppers. The Illawarra has two confirmed cases of H5 bird flu after a sick bird found at Port Kembla tested positive. The tern was located at the jetty at the southern breakwall and comes after another tern tested positive at Windang. The federal government has pledged another $3 million in aid for flood-ravaged Nepal. Australia is deploying a specialist drone team from the New South Wales and Queensland Fire Departments to assist with the search and recovery efforts. And a teenage hiker who died in bush in the New South Wales Southern Highlands has been farewelled by family and friends. Lily Hooper, remembered as fearless with an adventurous spirit. The 18-year-old was found in the Nadai National Park last month, just over a week after she went missing during a solo hike.
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11: The Illawarra Hawks have suffered a setback off the court. The New South Wales Court of Appeals ruled in favour of the NBL over a dispute involving governance of the league and club licensing agreements. The side faces the Adelaide 36ers in a pre-season clash tonight at 8 in Bendigo. And after much speculation, Darius Boyd has been named the new coach of the Queensland Maroons, taking over from Billy Slater on a 2-year contract.
1: 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Weather.
11: A low of 14 overnight. Tomorrow sunny and 21. Saturday partly cloudy and 27. Right now in Kiama, it's 20 degrees on Wave 96.5.
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0: Thank you, Gareth. Oh my gosh, it's been a huge show. I've still got an hour to go, but I feel like I've given away absolutely everything I could have already. What do we do? We did Say It to Win after 3 o'clock. Gave away $240 there. Sarah in Cringilla, well done. We tried for $1,000 with the Illawarra's Easiest Quiz. Didn't give it away after 4, but we did give $1,000 to Narissa from Albion Park because she joined the playlist and rated our music. That's pretty cool. Put more people on the list for Deserving Dad to staycation for Father's Day for a dad and his family. There's more. I know there's more. Oh. Oh. That's right. Lookout 2027. It's got a great lineup, doesn't it? Live, Four Non Blondes. These guys too, Stone Temple Pilots. It's a great song, is it? Inner State Love Song. What were we doing again? How did people get tickets? Oh, they listen out for the song. So when we play something like this, they got a call. 427-51965. Okay. Call the number and you can win some tickets to Lookout 2027 on Wave 96.5.

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2: 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Leave a little bit earlier. Drop on into Club Windang. 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

0: Tide 96.5, the home to the Illawarra's best music. And Mick, driving you home. Yeah, she does. Lyndall's got a very interesting look going on at the minute after something happened to her. It was the crux and the basis of their latest everyday documentary. I will play that for you in minutes' time, because right now it was kind of a layup, kind of a, you know, I've set it up. It was pretty obvious what I was doing at the start of the hour. We played some Stone Temple Pilots because we're giving away tickets to this.
1: Well, thank you.
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0: Heading out to Mount Ousley. Leanne, how are you?
3: I'm good, thanks. How are you?
0: It's good. I'm doing well. What are you doing right now?
3: Was just serving dinner.
0: Oh.
3: And then I just had to stop and I heard the song, so I gave you a call.
0: Well, Leanne, what's on the table tonight?
3: Like chicken pickle pieces and some veggies and some garlic bread.
0: Yeah. Oh, Leanne, stop it. I'll do you a deal. You serve up a plate for me right now. I'll give you these tickets.
3: Yeah, sounds all right.
0: No, that's not in the T's and C's. Our legal team will hit me on the wrist if I do that. But you did hear the Stone Temple Pilots song when we played it, so yep. You have won them.
3: Thank you so much.
0: Double pass. Who do you reckon you'll take along?
3: Better take the hubby.
0: Better take the hubby. You guys big fans. Yeah, Stone Temple Pilots, Born on Blondes live.
3: Stone Temple on live all the way.
0: Nice.
3: And then What's Up's one of my favourite songs ever.
0: Oh, perfect. Leanne, I feel like this is the gig for you and your husband. It's got you both written all over it.
3: Yep, it's perfect. Thank you.
0: Love it, Leanne. Well, that double pass is yours. And also from the bottom of my heart, thank you so much for listening to me and us while you're cooking and serving up dinner.
3: No worries.
0: Might have to rebrand the show. It's not just Mick for your drive home anymore. No, it's Mick to keep you company while you cook. It's too long. The marketing team wouldn't want to change it. And plus, we've already got it all on the buses. Oh, wait, that's right. I'm not on the buses. Lyndall and Crammy are, but your boy misses out. That's okay. I'm still your favourite drive show host. It's all good. That's all I care about. That's the only branding I need. I have more double passes to give away to Lookout 2027. All you got to do, look out and listen out for the song from either live Four Non Blondes or Stone Temple Pilots. You know what? I'll just tell you, tomorrow's song is from live. So make sure you're listening in from 3 p.m. It could play at any point while I drive you home. When you hear it, call us and you could win yourself some tickets. Get ready, Wollongong. 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Lookout 2027, the Entertainment Centre, March 17. 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

0: 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They are more fun in the mornings. They are back tomorrow, 5:30 a.m., doing the show live from Club Windang, getting ready for the Midlife Crisis Marathon. It's all about Crammy. But this morning, the Everyday documentary was all about Lyndall. Yes, where we take a regular, mundane situation, an incident, an accident, something that happens to the best of us on a day-to-day basis, you, me, everybody. But with the help of these dramatic violins, it becomes the brand new documentary you want to binge watch. And poor Lyndall, she was laying there, unaware as to what was about to happen.
1: 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For years, she began each day the same way, waking at 3:30 a.m., remaining horizontal and scrolling.
2: Oh, I'll just check out some of the stories before I get in. 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
1: was
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2: 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I booked tickets for that one.
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0: You've got Mick driving you home right here on Wave 96.5. I am about to get on out of here. Got the hit from Stella Lefty coming up. Boston. People describe Stella Lefty's voice as raspy, which it's not what I would use. I think a raspy, I think of a woman who smoked six packets a day
1: on a train and to Boston. I see it when the
0: morning hits. This is going to play. Also, Michael Jackson, U2. It's coming.

0: fact.
1: Did you know back in 1997, a 17-year-old student in Gothenburg, Sweden, recorded himself imitating a two-stroke engine just to make his friends laugh? Now, you might be thinking, how is that the fact? Well, the audio that Daniel Malmedal recorded started to spread online in an early file-sharing site before a Swedish animator got it and paired it with a CGI frog in 2003. This is the original recording from Daniel, the student from Sweden.
2: Ding ding ding ding ding ding ding ding ding.
1: You know what's going on. Yes.
3: Ding ding.
1: The very first, actually, the inspiration for Crazy Frog by Axel F, I should say, was some random audio recorded by a teenager just trying to make his friends laugh. Gosh, you love it. Now memes come and go like that. Something trends for like a day and then you're out. But this was generational. Gosh. I had a video game, a Crazy Frog racer video game on the PlayStation 2. They made two versions of it. Don't know why you needed two versions of it, but it was elite. Mario Kart, move to the side. Oh, I'll try and find myself a copy. Maybe you can come over and we can play together. Phrasing. Ding, ding. Okay, I'll be back tomorrow to drive you home from 3 o'clock, but I will be at Lyndall and Crammy's Midlife Crisis Marathon in the morning. I hope to see you there. It kicks off 7 a.m. in Windang. If not, I will chat to you when I chat to you. Have a good night. Stay safe. Stay wonderful. Goodbye.
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2: 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Leave a little bit earlier. Drop on into Club Windang. We'll have plenty of giveaways and the midlife crisis marathon with the opening ceremony officially kicking off with the two Lord Mayors from 7 a.m. But we're live from Club Windang tomorrow morning, 5:30 here at Wave 96.5.

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1: Me not working hard. 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
2: 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Leave a little bit earlier. 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
9: The one thing that my daughter wanted to do out of this entire trip was meet Batman. It's all she talked about. Every second of the day she was asking where Batman is and when she's going to meet Batman and if she can eat with Batman, etc. The night before we actually went to Movie World, she was in bed crying because she wasn't sure if Batman was going to say that he loved her back. That is not an exaggeration, by the way.
10: Wow.
9: Like, we were up quite late as I was saying, like, well, we can't be 100% sure if he's going to say that he loves you back, but we're going to meet him, and why wouldn't he love you?
10: Did she get to say I love you to him?
9: Well, you're about to hear that.
10: Oh,
9: audio,
10: really? Okay.
9: So it got to the day. She really wanted to meet Batman. Thankfully, there was an opportunity to meet the great man.
10: Yeah.
9: I haven't heard this audio as yet.
10: Okay.
9: But this is the moment that finally my daughter, all her dreams coming true. She was meeting her favorite person on the planet.
10: Yeah.
9: In Batman, here's how it went.
11: Oh my gosh. Can you see the Batmobile?
12: Yeah, Batman is gonna come.
11: Batman is gonna come.
13: This is where you go and see Batman.
12: No. Go to Batman.
11: Oh my gosh.
12: It's Batman.
13: Hi, Batman. How are you?
11: Very good. How are you?
13: Good, thank you. Can I say hi, Batman?
12: Hi.
13: High five for Batman.
11: What was your name, sweetie?
12: Maxie.
11: Your name is Maxie?
12: My name is Remy.
11: Your name is Remy? Nice to meet you, Remy.
13: You want to go in the Batmobile?
12: Yeah.
13: Okay.
11: Oh, my gosh.
12: Vroom, vroom, vroom, vroom, vroom.
13: Yeah.
11: I like
13: that. To where it's safe? Okay. I've got you. Back to where it's safe. You did such a good job.
12: He's not the bad guy.
13: He's not a bad guy at all.
11: See you, Batman. Whoa, say bye. Whoa.
13: You're actually friends with Batman.
12: Yeah.
13: How cool is that?
12: Are we going to see him each day?
13: Well, I'm not sure if we're going to see him every day.
12: Can I meet him again when I'm older?
13: Maybe you can meet him again when you're older.
9: So I think your daughter handled it better than expected as well.
10: Well, so the contrast was obviously Remy was super pumped. Max hid under a table.
9: Yeah, that's right.
10: When the Batmobile rocked up. It's very intense.

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0: 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Like racing bathtub boats across Lake Illawarra.
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12: Sunny, top of 21, Dave Clark with the 5 o'clock update. A woman has been reported missing and New South Wales police need a hand to find her. 30-year-old Leahana Morgan was last seen on Loftus Street, Wollongong at about 1 a.m. Thursday, September 3. She's known to spend time in the Warrawong area. Anyone with info on where she is should call Lake Illawarra Police or Crime Stoppers on 1-800-333-000. Some industry groups are urging the PM to tread carefully on planned migration cuts, warning that pubs, cafes and farms rely on backpackers and international students to fill jobs. Comes as the government shuts down a graduate diploma that's become a popular pathway for international students to stay in Australia. It believes the program is being misused more to extend the students' stay rather than gain new skills. The new ACTU leader doesn't believe Labor's housing tax reforms have gone too far. Despite predictions, national values will have fallen by up to 9% by April next year. Melissa Donnelly has told 7:30 workers need more affordable homes.
13: What workers tell us every day is that they can't live near where they work. Cost of living, when we talk about cost of living pressures, housing is one of the most significant, whether you've got a mortgage or got a rent.
12: Kymer Council kicking off what's been called a mammoth project for upgrade works at Stage 5 at Bluehaven Terralong. The upgrades include a major reworking of the facility's fire safety, including fire detection and warning systems, sprinklers, hydrants and fire doors. Kymer Mayor Cameron McDonald says the project will likely be completed midway through 2028. Also today, the UN is warning the current El Nino could become the strongest we've seen since modern records began.
0: Explore smart design and modern living
14: Masterton's two new display homes are now open at Housing World Batagarang.
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12: Bulldog season has ended on a low with a 34 points to 20 loss to the Broncos overnight. Coach Cameron Serrallo says he's disappointed and that his side had plenty to play for.
16: We're back at home. It's been a tough year, an up and down year, but we wanted to finish the season really strong. We had 13,000 very loyal fans turned up tonight, and I expected us to put in our best performance of the year, and we were a long way off that.
12: Big day Saturday at Zeems Park as the Cougars aim to secure a spot in the grand final in Illawarra Rugby League, facing tough opposition from Collies and Thurule. Meantime, Collies and Dapto face off in a sudden death minor semi-final at Collies. The day includes a strong undercard, the minor semi between defending Premiers West and Collies, as well as the Shield semi-finals, all taking place at Collegians. And the NBL has scored a major legal victory with the New South Wales Court of Appeal dismissing a challenge from the Illawarra Hawks for a second time. League officials say the dispute over governance of the league and club licensing agreements should never have gone before the courts and should have been handled through internal grievance processes. Meantime, a 100-99 point win for the Illawarra Hawks over the Adelaide 36ers in the NBL Blitz match last night.
14: 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Weather.
12: Sunny, top of 21 today. A strong wind warning, partly cloudy and 27 for Saturday. Sunny on Sunday, 21. Right now, 14 in Bulambi on Wave 96.5.
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1: Wave 96.5, first with the Illawarra's traffic.
2: No major incidents to report across the Illawarra. From up at Aber Road, a steady run eastbound through Cataract towards the Bulleye Tops and the M1 this morning. Through the Mount Uzi interchange, watch out with ongoing roadworks on the M1 between Mount Uzi Road and Memorial Drive, with single lane closures and speed drops in place. Travel time problem free northbound on the M1 out of Cataract towards Heathcote, taking 23 minutes. 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That's the latest traffic on Wave 96.5. We'll find in the morning with Linda Lancrammy.
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0: comes another true crime series, The Truth About Amy, brought to you by the Seven Network. 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
9: Sunny, top of 21 today. Dave Clark with the 5:30 update. Two cases of H5 bird flu have now been recorded in Wollongong. Wollongong City Council says a second greater crested tern was found on the jetty near the Port Kembla Southern Breakwater. Comes after a positive case in the same species was found near the Windang boat ramp last week. Lord Mayor of Wollongong, Councillor Tanya Brown, says if you see sick or dead birds or other animals, don't touch them, avoid all contact, record what you see and call the Emergency Animal Disease Hotline. The Illawarra is set to get two new ambulance stations as part of the New South Wales Government's $615 million ambulance infrastructure program. One will be located near the Warilla Community Health Centre, the area identified as a high priority location, while the second will be built on Waverley Drive, Unanderra. Planning and design work will continue this year. Health Minister Ankira MP Ryan Park says the community will be kept up to date with the progress. The human toll of Nepal's flood disaster continues to unfold. World Vision's Rosalind Gabriel says kids are facing enormous uncertainty after witnessing scenes no child should ever see.
10: There's so much uncertainty. They don't know if they'll be relocated away from their villages because it's no longer safe to live on those riverbanks. These types of floods, unfortunately, could become more regular in the future, so they will have to move away.
9: Aid workers are providing both emergency supplies and psychological support while Aussie drones are expected to be deployed to find missing in the next few days. Australia's Defence Minister Richard Marles has talked up the importance of our relationship with the UK ahead of talks with his British counterpart Wes Streeting in London this morning.
11: In a pretty challenging world, we are now finding that this relationship is just so important in terms of helping us to navigate it.
9: Also today, a fresh warning, the nation's housing crisis is here to stay. And Canberra is shutting down a popular graduate diploma that's seen a surge in international student enrolments.
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9: Consolation win for the Broncos in last night's dead rubber against the Bulldogs in the NRL. Brisbane sending Payne Huss out on a high with a 34-20 win. Coach Michael Maguire pleased they could end their season on a good note.
12: Yeah, to watch the group have a smile on their face after what they've been through, that's nice to see.
9: On the eve of the end of season 2026 for the Dragons in the NRL, a major roster overhaul sees another name set to leave. Kingsgrove junior Hame Selle set to depart. His journey saw him develop through the Dragons Academy, going on to make his NRL debut for the club in 2017. He hasn't taken the field for the Red V since round 7. And the Illawarra Hawks have suffered a setback off the court. The New South Wales Court of Appeal has ruled in favour of the NBL over a dispute involving governance of the league and club licensing agreements. Meantime, a great start to the 2026 NBL Blitz for the Hawks, keeping the Adelaide 36ers off the winner's sheet 100-99 last night. The next match for the lads, Sunday afternoon against Melbourne United.
8: 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Weather.
9: Sunny, top of 21. Strong wind warning, partly cloudy and 27 Saturday. Sunny on Sunday, 21 again. Right now it's 14 in Bulambi on Wave 96.5.
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14: Hello, good morning. Happy Friday, baby. And it's not just any Friday. We have once again, as we love to do, taking the show on an excursion. Our parents signed our permission slips. We turned them in a few days ago, and they have allowed us to take the show on the road. And we are at, well, the base of the Windang Bridge, just in front of Club Windang.
15: Happy midlife crisis day, mate. Like, today is your day to do the marathon. So that also means today is the day that you tackle head-on your midlife crisis.
14: Mm-hmm.
15: Have you done a nervous poo this morning? Are you feeling okay?
14: I've done half a nervous poo. I've got the rest of the half of that nervous poo to go. I don't know when that's going to happen. Hopefully not mid-marathon. Like, what happens to marathon runners when they need to go? What do they do?
15: I actually don't know.
14: Do they just go? Is it just you got to soldier on?
15: I don't know the answer to that. Does anyone know the answer to that? I'm getting nods. Oh, geez.
14: Down the leg.
15: Down their leg. But what if they need to do number two?
14: I think that's what he means.
15: Both?
14: Yeah, down the leg.
15: Both?
14: Yeah.
15: Oh,
14: I gotta get
15: God.
14: That. I gotta get that PB, mate. I can't stop. I gotta get that personal best time.
15: What time does Club Windang open? Can you do it beforehand?
14: Hey, we're on a bridge, mate. There's water below. It's Lake Illawarra. No. I wouldn't be the first one to defecate in the lake, let me tell you.
15: Can you not? Can we not get arrested today?
14: I know it's my midlife crisis day. It's also the day that Lyndall decided to turn up with some very subtle signs of an excuse coming, like you're coughing. My nose is running.
15: My nose is running because it's windy and cold. Look, okay. My whole face is leaking. I'm crying and everything. It's just the wind.
14: It's the emotions of the day.
15: My scooter will be here. I'll be able to do plenty.
14: Yeah, what a G-up that is. So, it's fair to say, if you're tuning in now, our entire show essentially is going to be based around us trying to complete 124 laps of this amazing bridge, the Windang Bridge.
15: Yeah, you keep saying we. You are doing most of it. I'm going to have most of the afternoon just relaxing by the lake. But from 7 o'clock, we are doing the opening ceremony.
14: Yep.
15: If you're around this morning, come past and say hello. Just pull in where Club Windang is. There's plenty of parking here. Come and visit us. And then maybe put in a lap or two.
14: Yeah, like if you can. We've got the crammy little doll here that is the baton that will be passed from walker to runner to jogger. I don't know. And that will register all 124 laps. It's wearing my little Fitbit. I just got to remember to hit start when I'm up there.
15: You going to jog at all?
14: I will jog a couple out, yes.
15: Really?
14: Maybe half a lap. We know it's 340 metres. I'll see how I go.
15: Half a lap.
14: It is another big show, though. Feel free to call. We've got producer Sam back in the studio. If you've got any words of encouragement, you want to just give us a call. 4275-1965. Later this morning, you could be our caller of the week. $200 to spend at West Illawarra, the prize for that. But up next, Lyndall had herself a bit of an incident while laying in bed. And I think it's one we can all relate to. We've turned that into one of our everyday documentaries next here at Wave 96.5.

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0: 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Now, our series of everyday documentaries just simply proves that you can take any everyday scenario or situation, add some dramatic sounding violins, and that's all it takes to turn any situational scenario into a thriller or documentary series that you have to binge watch on your chosen streaming service.
1: Yeah, and today we're choosing My Misfortune to highlight as an everyday documentary, because every day before I come to work, I'll lie in bed, my alarm goes off, and I'll just doom scroll on the socials, or I'll look for articles to send to talk about in the show each day. And when I was doing that this morning, my phone accidentally slipped out of my hands and smacked me in the face.
0: We've all done it.
1: Actually really, really hurt. Like, my nose is so sore this morning. I've got the bruise. But regardless, that's why we've added the dramatic violins and turned it into one of our everyday documentaries.
0: Every morning, before the birds, before civilization, before common sense, one breakfast radio host rises. For years, she began each day the same way, waking at 3:30 a.m., remaining horizontal and scrolling.
1: Oh, I'll just check out some of the stories before I get in. Maybe, oh, that one looks good.
0: Endlessly scrolling.
1: Where's he touring? I booked tickets for that one.
0: On this day.
2: Oh, Jesus Christ.
0: A 7-inch rectangle of glass and poor decision-making fell directly onto her face.
2: Jesus, that hurt.
3: Emergency services have confirmed a woman was mildly inconvenienced before dawn.
2: Oh, my God. I think I actually broke my nose.
0: As the swelling rises, the dignity falls.
2: Oh, my God, that hurt.
0: The story of one woman, one phone, and a nose that may never emotionally recover.
1: Well, the cute doctor told me that I'd make a full recovery.
0: Face first.
1: But I'm actually confident that a new nose could be better than the last one.
0: Coming soon.
4: The world's toughest 4x4 has landed at Illawarra, Ineos Grenadier, Shaban Street, Albion Park Rail.
5: Wave 96.5, first with the Illawarra's traffic.
6: Travelling through Cataract for Avon and Picton Road, moving nicely in both directions. To the Mount Uzi Interchange, ongoing roadworks on the M1. That's got speed drops and shoulder closures between Mount Uzi Road and Memorial Drive in all directions. And travel time on the M1, a steady run northbound from Cataract to Heathcote, taking you under 25 minutes. 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That's the latest traffic on Wave 96.5. 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
1: 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I just haven't made a full commitment.
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0: Wave 96.5. Lindell and Crammy, more fun in the morning. Well, thanks to Gateway Automotive. And for your Friday, we're out and about on excursion again. We are at the base of the Windang Bridge across the road from Club Windang.
1: That's a good running song for you there too. Star Sailor, has it got you pumped for your marathon?
0: It has indeed, mate. The legs are starting to tingle. I'm starting to get excited. Just after 7 o'clock, we started with our opening ceremony. The Mayor of Shell Harbour, Chris Homer, Lord Mayor of Wollongong, Tanya Brown, will be here to conduct what we're calling our opening ceremony.
1: Yep.
0: And then once the baton, the Crammy doll, is brought across by the Lord Mayor of Wollongong, Tanya Brown, to the Wollongong side, she will officially start us off for 124 laps of the Windang Bridge.
1: You're already starting to get words of encouragement as well.
0: Okay.
1: Producer Sam just took a call a few minutes ago from Megan in Corrimal, who wanted to wish you luck for today.
0: Oh, that's
1: lovely. We've had a couple of people run past already wishing you luck, which is nice.
0: Is that what they were saying?
1: Yeah, could you not hear them?
0: Oh, I thought it was abuse.
1: No.
0: Yeah, I'm so used to copying it
1: both. The guy, first of all, was like, good luck today, mate.
0: Oh, okay.
1: You missed that part, did you?
0: Yeah, I did, yes. Oh. I didn't know what he said. Oh, the weirdos are out again. But we are here at Club Windang. There's so much going on. You can come down, spectate, contribute a few laps if you like. And don't forget, we've got the after party happening at Club Windang once we finish those 124 laps.
1: Mm-hmm. Coming up for you, though, after 6 o'clock, I have been busy. I've been doing stuff.
0: Okay.
1: Got some viral news to get through. And Isla Fisher is out in the dating world again.
0: Oh.
1: But she's already got the ick by someone who has done something a little bit gross.
0: Righto. She's hanging around Adam Demos, too, if she's single at the moment. I'm just saying. Like, imagine
1: is
0: that.
1: She?
0: Yeah, two Aussies. Yeah.
1: Don't encourage that. I'm so waiting for him to come back to Wollongong so I can have my chance.
0: Okay, after you've... have your rendezvous with Lindell, then you can...
1: then date Isla Fisher.
0: Yeah, do that. We've got the news next, and then this weekend, so much happening around town. We'll give you all those details here at Wave 96.5.
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2: Sunny, top of 21 today. Dave Clark with the 6 o'clock update. Lake Illawarra police need our help to find a woman reported as missing. Leah Harder Morgan, age 30. Last seen on Loftus Street, Wollongong, about 1 a.m. Thursday, September 3. She's known to spend time in the Warrawong area. Anyone with info on her location should call Lake Illawarra Police or Crime Stoppers on 1-800-333-000. New revealing study set to be released today with UOW Research shining a light on young people and families in the Shell Harbour region. The study commissioned by Barnardos Australia heard from more than 250 kids, young people, parents, Aboriginal leaders, schools and community services providers. Researchers at UOW say the report is intended to be a practical tool that helps turn community voices into meaningful change for kids and families in the Shell Harbour local government area. We're being urged to roll up our sleeves and donate blood this World Leukemia Day. Cancer patients use 34% of donated red blood cells, 17 times more than accidents or trauma. The Leukemia Foundation's Bill Stavrisky is urging us to do our bit with rates of blood cancer on the rise.
3: With nearly a 70% increase over the past two decades and predicted that over the next 10 years, more than 60,000 Australians will be diagnosed with leukemia, it's more important than ever that Australians do roll up their sleeves.
2: Days on from the CommBank's grim housing value prediction, the NAB has issued its own. It's forecasting house prices across the nation's capital cities could fall around 7% from peak to trough. But NAB chief economist Sally Auld says even a decline of that size won't solve the country's affordability crisis. Economists say factors including low inflation and financial deregulation have also helped drive house prices higher over recent decades. Also today, Steve Irwin is being remembered as a larger-than-life conservationist and TV icon as today marks 20 years since his passing. And state and territory governments are preparing to challenge proposed changes to private health insurance rebates for older Aussies.
1: Explore smart design and modern living. Masterton's two new display homes are now open at Housing World Batagarang.
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2: The Broncos have sent Payne Haas out in style with a 34-20 win over the Bulldogs in their final match of the season. Meantime, Titans coach Josh Hannay says he's hoping his men will be able to turn it on for their last match tonight when they take on the third-place Dolphins. He says it'll be nice to finish the year on a high.
5: It'd be great for us to see and our people to see the best version of ourselves. I think, for large parts of this year, we were showing that. Win or lose, and then the last 5 weeks have been a bit inconsistent. But yeah, I'd like our people to see the best version of us.
2: Finals time in Group 7 Rugby League this weekend in the major qualifier in first grade at Mick Cronin Oval, Gerringong on Saturday. The Lions take on the Knights. Well, in the reserve grade, it's the Sharks and the Magpies. In the minor qualifier in first grade at Flinders Field on Sunday, the Stingrays face off against the Sharks. In reserve grade, the Stingrays and the Knights play off. And in football, South Coast Premier Division this weekend, finals action in the men's with the Albion Park White Eagles up against Cringilla at Tarawana Oval on Saturday, while on Sunday, Wollongong United and Helensburgh clash at Macedonia Park. In the women's on Sunday, Uni take on Winurna, Bulleye and Shell Harbour City play, and Coniston faces the Shoalhaven.
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2: Sunny, top of 21 today. Strong wind warning, partly cloudy and 27 for Saturday. Sunny for Sunday, 21 again. Right now, 14 in Unanderra on Wave 96.5.
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7: Happy Midlife Crisis Marathon Day. We are live this morning out the front of Club Windang, and coming up, I will check all your latest viral news. 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
8: yeah,
7: I've included a UFO story. You're welcome.
8: Oh, aren't you nice?
7: It's all about you today, isn't it?
8: Good friend and colleague. It is, I won't lie. And look, the big fans are already turning up. Jimmy and John are down here. They've offered to pitch in at least half the 124 laps is what I heard them say.
7: I explicitly heard both of them say they've got to get to work. No, Jimmy, they came to wish you luck, but
8: Jimmy's
7: no, that's fine.
8: Calling in sick. If Lord Mayor Tanya Brown's listening, he works for the council, he's not coming in today, okay? You'll have to tend to the gardens yourself, Tanya. John, I don't know what he does, but he's not going to work either. He's smashing a Dare Ice coffee. He's ready to give us a couple of
7: Vince's workshop, I see on his shirt.
8: Okay, no worries. Look, you can come on down, say hello, grab some freebies as well. But up next, what's going on around town? We'll tell you here at Wave 96.5.

0: Wave 96.5. It is Lindsay and Crammy. More fun in the morning, getting ready for our midlife crisis marathon. Thanks to Club Windang, kicking off just after 7 with our opening ceremony. The two mayors and Lord Mayors, respectively, here to do that for us just after 7. Come on down if you contribute a lap or two. Thanks to Gala Trophies. We've got some medals to hand out as well. But across the weekend, if you can be bothered after contributing some laps, you're not too tired, you can get out and about around town and, as always, check out what's happening.
1: Hey, check it out, check it out, check it out, check it out.
2: Well, you've kind of stolen my thunder because that's what I was going to mention today. Come down and visit us. Oh. That's an activity and event for you to do.
0: It is, yeah.
2: Club Windang is hosting our official after party this afternoon. Look, we have no idea what time the after party is going to kick off because we don't know how long it's going to take you to get these laps done across Windang Bridge. But at some point today, come down. Have some pizza. Have something to eat at Club Windang or just visit us throughout the day for Crammy's Midlife Crisis Marathon.
0: It's a Friday. Just knock off at lunchtime. Isn't that what everyone does anyway on a Friday? And then just come on down to Club Windang and start your afternoon.
2: That's what we all plan to do while you're still doing laps of the Windang Bridge. We'll be having a beer at Club Windang by lunchtime. Tomorrow, though, Warrawong markets are happening between 7 and 1. So more than 100 stalls if you want to grab a quick last-minute gift for Dad for Father's Day. They've also got live entertainment and heaps of food and drinks as well. Kiraville Public School have got their fate on too on Saturday, 10:30 till 2:30. So you can grab yourself an unlimited rides wristband. You can check out the little animal farm nursery, heaps of stalls and lots of entertainment as well.
0: Now, don't forget on Sunday, of course, it is Father's Day, a very important day. Make sure you do something for your dad, plan something, go somewhere. And look, you don't have to think too hard because, you know, it's Father's Day. There's so many venues around town running special lunches, breakfast, there's live entertainment. One is Cars and Coffee by the Sea. If your dad's a car guy, Reddle Parade, Lake Illawarra, 7:30 till 11 on Sunday. Of course, there'll be classic cars, there'll be bikes, Euro cars, sports cars, factory muscle cars, modified cars, all the perfect cars for the revhead in your family. But for all the details on the Father's Day events and more, you should be following Wave 96.5 on the socials. That is what's going on around town. What's going on online? We're about to find out next. Lindell's got what's going viral here at Wave 96.5.
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4: Wave 96.5, first with the Illawarra's traffic.
5: Mount Pleasant, Mount Noosey Road, a steady run up and down the hill this morning. Roadworks still continue for Mount Noosey Road coming towards the exit. It's pretty busy around Wollongong Central for Crown Street and Kira Street. Nothing major though. And traffic is all clear for Albion Park, Tungara Road, Terry Street both ways. 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That's the latest traffic on Wave 96.5. 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

0: Wave 96.5, Lidl and Crammy for your Friday morning. A beautiful day again today, sunny and a top of 21 degrees, which would be perfect if you were planning maybe, I don't know, like 124 laps backwards and forwards across the Windang Bridge, because that's what we're doing. We are broadcasting live just across from Club Windang at the base of the northern side of the Windang Bridge, and that will kick off just after 7, but plenty to do before then, including this, checking in on what's going viral.
1: I think I'm going viral.
2: It's gonna go viral.
1: Viral.
3: Someone's about to go viral.
1: Totally viral.
4: Lindell's going viral.
5: Don't you love it when celebrities come out and say they've got the secret to a happy life?
0: Oh, yeah, please tell me. What is it? All the success and money that you've earned?
5: All the millions upon millions of dollars coming your way. No, rapper 50 Cent has shared his secret to enjoying a happy, successful life.
0: Okay.
5: And it's turning your phone off for 24 hours.
0: Yeah, that would be nice.
5: I'd love to be able to do that, but, like, can we?
0: Well, they can because they have people around them that still have their phones turned on.
5: Could you imagine if we just, like, switched off? Well, you do. You don't even respond to emails. What am I talking about?
0: Yeah, I do.
5: Switching off for 24 hours and not responding to anyone, it'd be glorious.
0: Yeah, it would be nice.
5: Now, let's talk UFOs for a second. Sandra Bullock. We know she's on the promo trail for her Practical Magic 2 movie that's coming out next week.
0: Yeah.
5: And she's done a podcast. She said that she no longer feels like an insane person because the government have backed up her UFO sighting as true.
0: Okay.
5: So she said she was filming in St. Martin, wherever that is in the States.
0: Yes.
5: She said a bunch of us went out. There were a couple of beers involved.
0: Right.
5: They all went to the beach, right?
0: Yes.
5: So picture this. They're lying on the sand, looking up at the sky.
0: Uh-huh.
5: And she says there's this little, like, flash of light.
0: Yes.
5: Moves across the sky. She said, I'm watching it. Then there's another flash of light that meets that first flash of light.
0: Yes.
5: And then she thought maybe it's just a plane and then another plane.
0: Uh-huh.
5: But then they stayed. They just hovered in the one spot, right? Then there's another flash of light. And then another one. She said, all together, there was five, and they came together in a row. And she said, they just waited and waited and waited, and then took off, right?
0: Okay.
5: She said she stayed quiet about this for a very long time, but now the government have released documents saying that that exact formation that she saw in the sky that night was also seen by pilots that were in the sky, and they are putting it down to some kind of unexplained
0: phenomenon.
5: Yeah,
0: right. The truth is out there, my friends.
5: The truth is out there. Just this last story, I need you to stand up for me and just go there on the grass. Don't bump your head on the marquee as you get up.
0: What do you
5: mean?
0: Since when did this become like a physical activity segment?
5: Because we're out. We're out and amongst it. Oh. So Isla Fisher has done this new interview this week talking about dating, because you know how she and Sacha Baron Cohen split a couple of years ago. So she's back out in the dating scene, right?
0: Uh-huh.
5: And she said she dated this guy not long ago, and his dog ran away.
0: Right. Yeah.
5: So she said she was really, really into him until this exact moment, and she got an ick.
0: Okay.
5: So he's chasing his dog. So pretend you're running down the street chasing a dog, because I'm just getting you, like, warmed up for today, right?
0: Yeah.
5: But see how you're upright.
0: Yeah, come back, dog.
5: Okay, you're standing upright and jogging on the spot.
0: Yeah.
5: Now, I want you to lean over, lean forward with your arms outstretched to the side.
0: Kind of like...
5: She said he literally looked like a cartoon character.
0: Why was he running like that?
5: She doesn't know, but she said the ick straight away. She said by the time he actually caught the dog,

0: Yeah.
1: She said, I had completely shut up shop, if you know what I mean.
0: Oh, I know what you mean.
1: I'm not going to use the words, the colourful language that she used, but after seeing that, no deal. You're not getting any action.
0: I don't blame her at all.
1: That is a nick. After watching you just do that, then that is, yep, definitely a nick.
0: Even I feel less attracted to myself after that. It's disgusting. Wave 96.5.
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13: Sunny, top of 21, Dave Clark with the 6:30 update. State and Territory governments preparing to challenge to propose changes to private health insurance rebates for older Aussies. Under the plan, more than 3 million Aussies aged over 65 could pay hundreds of dollars more for private health cover from next April. Critics warn thousands may drop their insurance altogether, increasing pressure on already stretched public hospitals. Weather experts have sounded a dire warning on the impact of a supersized El Nino. They say the world has entered a danger zone of extreme weather.
14: This El Nino will deliver a major blow to communities, economies and supply chains across the globe. So many sectors will be affected. Agriculture, trade, fisheries, health, water resources, to name but a few.
13: This is Celeste Salo from the World Meteorological Organization. Kiama Council's kicked off what's being called a mammoth project for upgrade works, Stage 5 at Blue Haven Terralong. The upgrades include a major reworking of the facility's fire safety, including fire detection and warning systems, sprinklers, hydrants and fire doors. Kiama Mayor Cameron McDonald says the project will likely be complete midway through 2028. Weekend road closure to be aware of as the Mount Ousley Interchange project continues. Mount Ousley Road will be shut between Gaynor Avenue and the M1 Princes Motorway from midnight tonight till 4 a.m. Monday. Ahead of the work starting, single lane closures with stop slow traffic control will be in place from 7 p.m. until midnight tonight. The M1 Princes Motorway will remain open in both directions during the work. Also today, Hawaii bracing for the impact of a powerful storm, Hurricane Lowell, a Category 4 storm, packing winds of up to 225 k's an hour. And another major bank is predicting further falls in Australia's housing market.
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13: The career of Jai Arrow comes to an end tonight. The 31-year-old playing his 100th and final match for the Bunnies against the Chooks. It's a career that's been cut short because of his MND diagnosis. South's chief, Blake Solly, says it's a testament that his commemorative T-shirts have sold out.
15: I think it says a lot about the response to Jai's diagnosis of MND that people are so passionate about coming here and supporting him and supporting the club, and it's going to be a huge night.
13: Big day Saturday at Zeems Park as the Cougars aim to secure a spot in the grand final in Illawarra Rugby League, facing tough opposition from Collies and Thirroul. Meantime, Collies and Dapto face off in a sudden death minor semi at Collies. The day also includes a strong undercard, the minor semi between defending premiers Wests and Collies, as well as the Shield semi-finals, all taking place at the Collegians ground. And the NBL has scored a major legal victory in the New South Wales Court of Appeal, dismissing a challenge from the Illawarra Hawks for a second time. League officials say the dispute over governance of the league and club licensing agreements should never have gone before the courts and should have been handled through internal grievance processes. Meantime, a 100-99 point win for the Illawarra Hawks over the Adelaide 36ers in the NBL Blitz match last night.
12: 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Weather.
13: Sunny, top of 21 today. Strong wind warning, partly cloudy, 27 for Saturday. Sunny Sunday back down to 21. Right now 14 in Shell Cove on Wave 96.5.
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0: It's official. The sun has risen over the Illawarra. What a magnificent day we have on the way for 124 laps of the Windang Bridge. It's Little and Cramie's Midlife Crisis Marathon, all starting just after 7.
1: Do you know what's even more exciting?
0: What's that?
1: My scooter's just arrived. My mobility scooter from Shell Harbour Mobility Scooters. It's glorious. I've got a roof and everything.
0: Yeah, Little goes, my scooter's here. Oh, it's got a seat. It's got a seat. I'm like, what did you think a mobility scooter was?
1: I thought that it was going to be some kind of...
0: like a powered razor scooter.
1: You know how they kind of sometimes sit on a bit more of a bike scooter?
0: I don't know what you're talking about.
1: I don't know what I was thinking. This is like a proper cushy seat. I'm not getting off this thing all day.
0: I don't know what fever dream you've been living in.
1: Wow.
0: That is not what a mobility scooter is.
1: I'm going to buy this thing after I use it.
0: I will not be surprised if you actually do that. We live in an amazing community. So many generous people in our region. We're going to be chatting to one coming up before 7 o'clock. A local restaurant is feeding those that are doing it tough for free, for absolutely nothing. We're going to give you those details and highlight this amazing business coming up before 7.
1: But all this week, we have been giving you the chance to win our Man Cave Makeover thanks to Domain in Warrawong. We've got that 75-inch Sony Bravia TV valued at over $2,500. 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
0: Just know, though, like if you're listening to the show, you know us. You know we're going to make you go through that.
1: Yeah.
0: Whatever you propose, if you are chosen as the eventual winner on Monday, we will put you through that makeover. 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We're going to be speaking to another entry for Little and Cramie's Men Cave Makeover in a matter of minutes here at Wave 96.5.

0: 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We are out and about on excursion as a show. Once again, Lyndall is now my human shade shield from the sun that's shining beautifully over Windang.
1: Is this better?
0: It is much better, yes.
1: I once worked with a co-host who I didn't shield the sun from his eyes properly in the studio one time and he yelled at me, so... Yeah, true story.
0: Okay.
1: True story.
0: Well, I know who you've been on air with, so I'm like rattling off.
1: It wasn't me. No, it wasn't you.
0: In my head, who it may be.
1: Mm.
0: I'll ask you off air. We'll figure that out. Now, though, it is time to put someone else in the running to win Lyndall and Crammy's amazing Man Cave Makeover.
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1: All right, I've got stuff to do. Mick from The Drive Show is taking over as the... human sun shield over there. We've got that 75-inch Sony Bravia 4K TV to give away, valued over $2,500, an electronic dartboard, a Lenovo 10.1 tablet, and a smoker as well. And we want to make someone over in order to win this Man Cave Makeover. We've got Marco on the line from Fig Tree this morning. Good morning, Marco. How are you?
4: Mate, I'm doing great. Good morning, everybody.
0: Yeah, good morning, mates. Welcome to the show. Now, Marco... Have you got a man cave currently? Have you got any sort of setups, any kind of a retreat, escape going on at your place?
4: It's in the making.
0: Okay.
4: Yeah, it's in the making, but it's a bit hard to try and tackle it when you've got three girls, young girls, under seven. And
1: Right. Yeah,
4: I'm trying to get there.
1: Okay, right. So what do you got so far?
4: I've got the structure up.
1: That's
4: I've,
1: it?
4: I've got to fill it up.
0: Yeah, right.
1: Okay.
0: Is this like literally like a cubby house you've got out the back, Marco? What's going on?
4: Yeah, I've picked the kids out because I like
0: that. Okay, well, look, we would love to deck out this man cave in the making. Of course, you've heard about the amazing prizes. It is quite the makeover for a man cave. But what are you willing to do, mate? What sort of makeover can we do for Marco at Fig Tree?
4: So, I'm thinking about making two GT stripes on my head, front to back, like the old 71 Ford GTHO.
0: Yes, yeah, speed stripes.
1: Yeah, can someone explain that to me?
0: Oh, that just like sort of shaves speed stripes into the side of your
1: head. Is that what you had for the formal?
0: Yes, many years ago. Yes.
1: Okay,
0: yeah.
1: All right.
0: Yeah. Yeah, is that it? Yeah, there better be more, Marco, because that's not much.
4: Well, come on, that's it. That's all I got, you know, because I can be the fastest and the coolest kid on the block, you know?
0: Okay.
1: Crammy did that hairstyle for fun, Marco. Like, come on.
0: We work in Warrawong. We see people walking around with GT stripes nearly on a daily basis, Marco.
4: Yeah, but also,
0: they've
4: got needles hanging out of their arm, too, so.
0: Okay, let's not go that far, Marco.
1: That's a stereotype here, Marco.
0: Well, I mean, I was, to be fair. Marco, come on, give us something else. It can't just be GT stripes. I mean, good on you if you do get plucked out as the winner and all you've got to do is, you know, shave a couple of stripes on the side of your head, but just anything else. Can we give you some eyelash tint? Like anything?
4: Well, that sounds like pretty tempting. Eyelash tint, yeah?
1: Yeah. Okay. What about a lash lift and tint? We'll do that.
4: What's that? For someone please explain.
0: Don't worry, mate.
1: It just makes them pop a little bit more, Marco, that's all.
0: We're putting you down for some speed stripes, some GT stripes, and a lash lift, and what was the other thing?
1: Tint.
0: Okay, we're putting you down, mate. Your entry is in the draw. If you are chosen as the winner Monday, we will put you through that, mate. You will have to get those speed stripes and the lash work done, but you will win Lyndall and Crammy's Ultimate Man Cave Makeover, okay? So good luck, mate. If you want to make over your man cave, go and see Chris and the team from Domain Warrawong for all your electrical, home appliance, and audio needs. 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
6: Mount Pleasant, Mount Noosey Road up and down the hill this morning is all steady. We do have roadworks for Mount Noosey Road coming towards Fairy Meadow. Memorial Drive, a little slow in Bulambi both ways. Clear for Bulai Pass in both directions at Lawrence Hargrave Drive. Census night was Tuesday the 11th of August. There's still time to complete in the census every answer matters. 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That's latest traffic on Wave 96.5. 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

0: Wave 96.5. Little and Crammy, more fun in the morning as we sit here. A little cold, but a little nervous as well, getting ready for our midlife crisis marathon, which kicks off just after 7 o'clock. 124 laps is what we have to complete, backwards and forwards across the Windang Bridge. But we thought we'd take this moment in the show to highlight a local that's doing absolutely amazing things for those in our region that are doing it tough. So joining us from the Embers Fusion Indian Restaurant in Shell Harbour is AJ. Good morning, AJ.
1: Good morning. How are you?
2: We're doing really well. Now, AJ, you've been running an initiative called No One Sleeps Hungry for about 18 months now, which we absolutely love. But for those who don't know about it, tell us a little bit about what you've been doing.
1: So it's basically something that we started when we were in a little shop in Windang. The main reason behind this initiative is if we can fill somebody's stomach, then why not do it? I know there's a lot of hunger in the world and we can't single-handedly raise that hunger. But if the community gets together and some other restaurants come together and do it on a big scale, I think we can make a difference.
0: And so you guys there at the restaurant, you know, is it when the restaurant closes that, you know, people can come that are doing it tough, sleeping rough, and get themselves a meal? How does it work, mate?
1: So not when we're closed. We operate between 5 o'clock to 10 o'clock.
0: Yeah. Mm-hmm.
1: And usually the busy times get over by 8, 8:30-ish.
2: Uh-huh. Okay.
1: So what we have done is after 9 o'clock, when we are starting to close our kitchen, we offer meals to anyone who's hungry. Like, they can come up to the restaurant without being judged, no questions asked, nothing, with full dignity. We offer them free meals and we won't judge them. We won't ask any questions and just give them a free meal at 9 o'clock every night. Yeah.
2: None of these are leftovers either. These are like fresh meals that you guys prepare for people 100%. After nine. Wow.
1: Yes, yes. So it's not leftover food because there's no wastage at our restaurant.
2: Yeah.
1: Like, we don't throw anything out. It's freshly made, like 9 o'clock. Fresh, like butter chicken, what other customers have been eating, that's what we serve to the people who come to us.
0: And I guess given the system that you set up and that is in place there at Embers Fusion Restaurant with this No One Sleeps Hungry initiative, it's not just for people that, you know, are without a home at the moment, because there's all different, you know, levels of people doing it tough at the moment. I mean, there's plenty of people going through just simple financial hardship. They're finding it hard to even find the spare cash to send their kids to school with, you know, a proper lunch. And if they can save money maybe on one dinner a week or something, they can sort of help their kids in that way. So, I mean, what a fantastic thing you're doing, mate. You know, it takes people like you to make these changes in the world. You know, that famous saying, be the change you'd like to see in the world. And I want to, you know, congratulate you for being exactly that, AJ.
1: Thank you so much. Absolutely, you're right. Like, it's just something that as a small person I can do. Like, you know, whatever I can help to do the, like, help the community, that's fine. The community has given us so much since we've opened in the last 5 years of Embers. It's just a small way to give it back.
2: Well, we also love that you're encouraging other small businesses and restaurants to get involved right across the Illawarra. So, look, go and support this small business, Embers Fusion Indian Restaurant. AJ, we just think you're amazing.
0: Well, it's the least we can do. Like, if you aren't going through any kind of financial hardships, we all are in some way, shape or form at the moment. But if we can, you know, decide to have a meal out at AJ's restaurant, at Embers Fusion Restaurant, and we, you know, we're paying for our meal.
2: Yes.
0: We know we're kind of helping pay it forward and help your business keep thriving and be able to continue this great initiative. So good on you, AJ. I look forward to coming on down there and having myself some butter chicken, mate. I'm sure it's fantastic. What's your specialty there, AJ?
1: Our best dish is chicken tikka labab dal.
2: Ooh.
0: Don't even know what it is, but it sounds damn delicious.
2: Chicken tikka, what was it?
1: Chicken tikka labab dal. Just so to make it easy, I know you won't be able to say labab dal. A lot of people can't, but just say chicken tikka Labrador and we will know.
2: Labrador,
1: what
2: it is. Okay.
1: It's not a dog.
2: Okay. Brilliant. That's good to know.
0: I will be down there ordering some chicken tikka Labrador very soon, mate. Embers Fusion Indian Restaurant, it's kind of behind the cinemas there in Shell Harbour City. Go on down there, support AJ and the team so they can continue to help and support those that are doing it tough in our region. Thanks for joining us at Wave 96.5, AJ.
1: Thank you. Thank you so much, guys, for having me. Thank you.

0: baby.
1: Wave 96.5, Lyndall and Crammy. More fun in the morning. It's a Friday. It's a beautiful day. We are out and about Club Windang. We are opposite that currently, but we're about to make our way up onto the Windang Bridge because our opening ceremony is about to commence to kick off what is going to be a fantastic day for Lyndall and Crammy's Midlife Crisis Marathon.
2: Yeah, Shell Harbour Mayor Chris Homer is about to walk the Crammy doll, the baton, and pass it to Lord Mayor Tanya Brown, and then you are going to start. Are we all ready for a marathon? You've already got a little, click.
1: I know. I've got my very bright running shirt on and my Crammy cape that you provided to me yesterday.
2: I've even packed snakes because I'm a mum and I need to give you some sugar hits along the way. Okay. And I'll put that in my scooter and let's go. Are we ready?
1: Yeah, we need to pack up this. Well, no, we don't do that. Other people do that for
2: us.
1: So let's leave that.
2: We just got to walk up onto the bridge.
1: For them to pack up.
2: Let's
1: and we will BRB from the Windang Bridge in a matter of minutes here at Wave 96.5.
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19: Sunny, top of 21 today. Dave Clark with the 7 o'clock update. Two cases of the H5 bird flu have now been recorded in Wollongong. Wollongong City Council says a second greater crested tern was found on the jetty near the Port Kembla Southern Breakwater. Comes after a positive case of the same species found near Windang boat ramp last week. Lord Mayor of Wollongong, Councillor Tanya Brown, says if you see sick or dead birds or other animals, don't touch them, avoid all contact, record what you see and call the Emergency Animal Disease Hotline. The new ACTU leader doesn't believe Labor's housing tax reforms have gone too far, despite predictions national values will have fallen by up to 9% by April next year. Melissa Donnelly has told 7:30 workers need affordable homes.
0: What workers tell us every day is that they can't live near where they work. Cost of living, when we talk about cost of living pressures, housing is one of the most significant, whether you've got a mortgage or got a rent.
19: The Illawarra set to get two new ambulance stations as part of the New South Wales Government's $615 million ambulance infrastructure program. One will be located near the Warilla Community Health Centre, the area identified as high priority, while the second will be built on Waverley Drive, Unanderra. Planning and design work will continue this year. Health Minister and Kira MP Ryan Park says the community will be kept up to date with the progress. The state's pricing regulators launched a review into how data centres use and pay for water, amid that we could end up footing their usage in our bills. With demand for artificial intelligence and cloud services booming, IPART says it's vital to ensure large-scale users contribute fairly to costs without passing on the burden to other customers. Also today, the UN warning the current El Nino could become the strongest we've seen in modern times. And the World Health Organization has sounded the alarm over the Democratic Republic of Congo's Ebola outbreak.
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19: Bulldog season has ended on a low with a 34-20 loss to the Broncos overnight. Coach Cameron Seraldo says he's disappointed that the side had plenty to play for.
5: We're back at home. It's been a tough year, an up and down year, but we wanted to finish the season really strong. We had 13,000 very loyal fans turned up tonight, and I expected us to put in our best performance of the year, and we were a long way off that.
19: On the eve of the end of season 2026 for the Dragons in the NRL, the major roster overhaul sees another name set to leave. Kingsgrove junior Hame Sele set to depart. His journey saw him develop through the Dragons Academy, going on to make his NRL debut for the club in 2017. He hasn't taken the field for the Red V since round 7. And the Illawarra Hawks have suffered a setback off the court. The New South Wales Court of Appeals ruled in favour of the NBL over a dispute involving governance of the league and club licensing agreements. Meantime, a great start at the 2026 NBL Blitz for the Illawarra Hawks, keeping the Adelaide 36ers off the winner's sheet by a single point last night, 100-99. The next match for the Hawks, Sunday afternoon against Melbourne United.
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19: Sunny, top of 21 today. A strong wind warning, partly cloudy and 27 for Saturday. Sunny Sunday, 21 again. Right now, 14 in Balgownie on Wave 96.5.
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1: Good morning. Yes, we are currently perched up on the bridge now, the beautiful Windang Bridge, on a glorious, kind of cloudy Friday morning. Cars are streaming past. The mammals, the middle-aged men in Lycra, have just ridden past as well. And Lindell is currently perched up in her mobility scooter from Shell Harbour Mobility Scooters. I'm in my kit, my cape, my running shoes, thanks to Coastal Mountain Running.
2: Just a quick one, because yes. Roger from Shell Harbour Mobility Scooters has been giving me a crash course in how to do it.
1: Yeah.
2: Just at the end of each lap that you do.
1: Yeah.
2: You're going to have to give me some time because I have to do about a 40-point turn. The turning circle's not great, okay?
1: I just knew this was going to be a problem.
2: I am not the problem.
1: You're the one that's been going on for weeks about how it's going to, you don't want it to take 3 or 4 days to complete this marathon. Now I'm going to have to wait for you to do like 13-point turns at each end of the Windang Bridge.
2: Well, take your headphones off and just keep walking ahead and then I'll catch up to you or something.
1: How about you grow up and get out of the mobility scooter?
2: Because it's so fun. I've always wanted to do this.
1: Now look, an event like this cannot start or take place without some formalities and festivities and... Like any big sporting event, there is an opening ceremony planned. There's not a lot when it comes to the opening ceremony, but we do have some very important dignitaries here as part of that opening ceremony, and they will be doing a somewhat of a, I guess, a torch relay, but with our Crammy Doll Batten. Mm-hmm. We've got the Mayor of Shell Harbour on the Shell Harbour side of the Windang Bridge, of course. In case you didn't realise, the Windang Bridge and the Lake Illawarra here is the border between the Wollongong City Council area and the Shell Harbour City Council area. And so... Without any further ado, I would like to officially start our opening ceremony. If the Mayor of Shell Harbour, Chris Homer, could now start walking from his side of the bridge to the middle, where he will meet the Lord Mayor of Wollongong, Tanya Brown, in what we've called the demilitarised zone.
2: Well, you have called it the demilitarised zone. I don't know if they agree with that, but yeah, sure.
1: They will conduct some peace talks,
2: yes.
1: Shake hands, pretend like they like each other.
2: Spotto.
1: And hand over the Crammy Doll and Baton, which is wearing my Fitbit, which will register the 42.2 kilometres for our marathon today. Tanya will walk it to us, and then we'll officially start.
2: And then you'll start. While they're doing that, though,
1: yes.
2: We're going to play some songs. You
1: yes.
2: need to stretch, mate, because this is going to be all bad for you.
1: I'll be right. We're all good. It is Lyndall and Crammy for your Friday morning, about to do it, our midlife crisis marathon for Wave 96.5.

0: 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Our Lord Mayor of Wollongong and Mayor of Shell Harbour have just reached us on the Wollongong side of the bridge, and it means we can, in a matter of seconds, officially get Lyndall and Cramie's Midlife Crisis Marathon underway. Hit it.
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0: What a historical moment, something I don't think I've ever witnessed in my life, and we may never witness again. The two city mayors and Lord Mayors, respectively, coming together. At one moment there, am I right, Tanya Brown, Lord Mayor of Wollongong and Mayor of Shell Harbour, were you guys holding hands and embracing at one point there while walking across the bridge?
2: I think we were.
0: Yeah.
3: Wow.
2: We definitely had a moment, didn't we, Lord Mayor? Was it just me?
3: I think you were holding me up. I'm glad I'm not jogging this.
0: Chris Homer, Mayor of Shell Harbour, I've just got to say, are you puffing right now?
2: Like, I am puffing. Okay, look, the Lord Mayor set a pace. I'm not going to lie.
0: She didn't
2: say she was going to go that fast.
0: Okay.
2: So.
0: This doesn't bode well for me. I mean, you did one lap.
4: And look how fit he is.
0: Yeah, I know. That's what I'm saying. He's got a Kakadu puffy on.
2: Good luck.
0: Yeah, thank you, mate. Thank you.
4: I just love that you both came over together as well. It's like, did your peace talks happen in the middle of the bridge there?
3: They did. Yeah. But I got to say, if I'm the pace car, you're going to be all right.
0: Okay, brilliant. Okay, I like the pace you set. And I want to thank you so much for coming down and having some fun with us this morning. Do you have any words of encouragement for not only me, but maybe the people of the Illawarra that are listening and living in Wollongong and Shell Harbour, respectively?
3: Look, get out, get behind Cramie. We don't want him to have a midlife crisis. No. We're all here to support you, Cramie. Yes. We know you can do it.
0: Thank you.
3: Let's go.
2: Yeah, look, I'm not the only one that has a midlife crisis here. Support Cramie. We're all behind you, mate. Go for it.
0: Okay, cool. Let's 124 laps on the horizon. We've got the megaphone with the siren. I'd like our Mayor and Lord Mayors, respectively, to set us off. So go for it. Let's do it. Here we go. 124 laps. We're ready to go. Yeah, we're good.
5: Working?
0: Push the button.
5: I don't know if the button's working, is it?
6: Go.
5: Okay,
0: all right.
5: Ready?
0: All right, we're going. We're off. We're off.
5: Woohoo!
0: Slow and steady, Lyndall.
5: Do you want me to go faster?
0: Wins the race. No, I mean, I've got to set a decent pace. You know what I mean? I can't go too hard. We've got a little running crew behind us.
5: I have a slight problem.
0: Yeah, what's that?
5: What if someone comes on the opposite side of the bridge because I've got nowhere to move in this scooter?
0: Okay, well, just...
5: Can you jump on it somehow and...
0: We'll figure that out, mate. We'll figure that out. So, look, if your usual commute en route to work or school drop-off this morning is across the Windang Bridge, then say hello. Give us a toot of support. We're currently not even halfway across for our first lap. And I've got to say, I feel like I'm setting a good pace. If anything...
5: Do you want me to keep up? Do you want me to go faster? I set it on the slow one, Spotto. I set it on the slow one so that you could keep up with me. But if you want me to go faster, I'll be the pace car. Let's go, mate.
0: Okay.
5: Let's go.
0: Hang on a second. I should have spoke too soon. You're setting quite a space. Pace. Okay. This is Lidl and Cramie, and we are doing our Midlife Crisis Marathon backwards and forwards across the Windang Bridge. We are about a third of the way across for our first lap. And if I sound like I'm puffing, it's because I am.
5: Yep.
0: And that is not a good sign for the 123 and two-thirds of the laps left we have to complete 42.2 Ks. It is Lyndall and Cramie, Midlife Crisis Marathon, live for Wave 96.5.
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8: Traffic on the M1 into Sydney, all clear coming up through Stanwell Tubbs. Delay free for Mount Pleasant, Mount Uzi Road. From the top of Mount Pleasant all the way through to Wilton this morning along Wilton Road, you're looking at 30 minutes, taking Picton Road 32. Traffic is a little slow, Albion Park, Tungara Road, Terry Street at the intersection. 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At the latest traffic on Wave 96.5. More fun in the morning with Lyndall and Cramie.
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1: This is either going to be inspiring or a complete disaster.
2: And so far, I feel like it's inspiring. I've got to be honest. It's a beautiful Friday morning, a top of 21 degrees on the way. We have completed two laps of the Windang Bridge already. We're heading back for our third.
3: You were the one who didn't want to do a third and thought the Miami Run Club could do it for you, but here we are. We're back.
2: Yep, we are.
3: Are we feeling inspired, guys? Yes, they're saying yes.
2: Everyone's feeling good, mate. They're inspiring me to keep going. It was a bit of their inspiration and a bit of you just pretty much giving me crap about wanting to stop and take a break already, so.
3: Well, I'm loving life on my mobility scooter over here, so I just want to keep powering through. This is so fun.
2: This is really a fast forward into your future. And when I say future, I mean possibly by the end of next week, you are a full-time mobility scooter person.
3: It suits me, doesn't it? I look good in this.
2: It is a vibe. And it's your vibe. Let me tell you, thanks to all the cars that are driving past, beeping, showing their support for our Midlife Crisis Marathon. Of course, we're doing it all for me and my midlife crisis. You know, I could have done anything. I could have gone on a retreat to Bali. I could have, you know, bought a new sports car, got a motorbike, I don't know, taken up a hobby. But no, instead, I must complete a marathon.
3: Wow, this is what you spun up on the spinny wheel, mate. You have no one to blame but yourself.
2: Yeah, thanks.
3: But
2: thanks,
3: it's a glorious morning. A little bit windy, as you can hear this morning. Trying to cover that little wind bit, but it's lots of fun out here.
2: It is.
3: It's nice when we take the show on the road, isn't it?
2: It's glorious, especially when the weather plays nice too. Mm. We did have a few local fishermen turn up earlier this morning.
3: Yeah.
2: And due to our activities on the western side of the bridge, they decided to set up on the eastern side. You can see a fellow just walking past now.
3: Yeah.
2: Got a couple of lines out.
3: Morning.
2: Caught anything yet, mate? Caught anything? You got anything yet?
3: No good.
2: He's hoping to get a couple of flatties. Yeah. Maybe a few brim if he's lucky.
3: Can you keep up, please?
2: Oh, okay, mate, says the woman on a mobility scooter.
3: I've had to slow this thing down multiple times for you.
2: With a top speed of 10 kilometres per hour, mate. I'm doing my best. We've got the crew from Kaima Run Club behind us and a few kids from Windang Primary as well, public school. Before school today, giving us a few laps. They're going to come down later as well. And of course, we couldn't have done this Midlife Crisis Marathon without them. It was their trundle wheel that we borrowed a few weeks ago.
3: That you broke.
2: Well, okay, yeah, I did slightly break the
3: trundle. Sorry, kids.
2: And we now know the bridge is 340 metres. And that is 124 laps we have to do. And we're about to complete our third lap.
3: Do you want to jog this last, 10 metres? Come on, you can do it. Go.
2: I've also got to...
3: Let's go, guys.
2: I've also got to talk on air, Lyndall. That's the problem, see?
3: Ooh, I've got to keep up with you now. Look at me. High speed of 10Ks.
2: Having to, do multiple things at once as a man, apparently.
3: Can you make sure no one's behind me as well for the turning circle? Because that was a little bit tricky before.
2: Well, you won't have to commentate that because I have to take my headphones and microphone off every time do it.
3: Okay, and everybody,
2: all right, hang on. We're nearly there. Hang on. All right, Lyndall's doing a 6-point turn.
3: Hey, no one's behind. Beep.
2: Three laps, guys. Beep. Woo! 121 to go. The mayor of Shell Harbour, Chris Homer.
3: Thank you, Chris.
2: Thank you so much, mate.
4: Yeah, you're welcome. I'm
2: going to
4: look for a surf now.
2: Oh, he's going for a surf.
3: All right, let's do our fourth lap, team.
2: All right.
3: Let's go.
2: We're off. It is Lyndall and Crammy doing laps of the Windang Bridge until we complete 124 of them. We've got 121 to go to hit 42.2 kilometres. It's Lyndall and Crammy's Midlife Crisis Marathon. If you want to give us a call in the studio, you can do that. Sam's there. 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
10: Sunny, top of 21 today. Dave Clark with the 7:30 update. The human toll of Nepal's flood disaster continuing to unfold. World Vision's Roslyn Gabriel says kids are facing enormous uncertainty after witnessing scenes that no child should ever see.
11: There's so much uncertainty. They don't know if they'll be relocated away from their villages because it's no longer safe to live on those riverbanks. These types of floods, unfortunately, could become more regular in the future, so they will have to move away.
10: Aid workers are providing both emergency supplies and psychological support, with Aussie drones expected to be in the skies soon to help look for the missing over the next few days. New revealing study released today with UOW Research shining a light on young people and families in the Shell Harbour region. The study commissioned by Barnardo's Australia heard from more than 250 kids, young people, parents, Aboriginal leaders, schools and community service providers. Researchers at UOW say the report is intended to be a practical tool that'll help turn community voices into meaningful change for kids and families in the Shell Harbour local government area. The numbers have been crunched ahead of Father's Day this weekend. Aussies are tipped to spend around $130 each on their dad across gifts and also getting out for some food.
12: According to Roy Morgan and ANZ, we're going to spend somewhere between $650 and $750 million this weekend.
10: That's ING's Matt Bowen on 7. Plans in the works for the Metropolitan Coal Mine at Helensburg to expand its operations. Owner Peabody wants to work up a number of new long walls that'll stretch the coal mine's operations under the Warrinoora River and into the drinking catchment. The miner says there's a further 31 million tonnes of coal to be sourced and continuing employment for some 400 workers at the mine. Also today, today, a fresh warning, the nation's housing crisis is here to stay. And Canberra shutting down a popular graduate diploma that's seen a surge in international student enrolments.
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10: Consolation win for the Broncos in last night's dead rubber against the Bulldogs in the NRL. Brisbane sending Payne Haas out on a high, 34-20, the win. Coach Michael Maguire pleased they could end their season on a good note.
13: Yeah, to watch the group have a smile on their face after what they've been through, that's nice to see.
10: Finals time in Group 7 Rugby League this weekend in the major qualifier in first grade at Mick Cronin Oval Gerringong on Saturday. The Lions taking on the Knights, while in reserve grade it's the Sharks and the Magpies. In the minor qualifier in first grade at Flinders Field on Sunday, the Stingrays face off against the Sharks. In reserve grade, the Stingrays and the Knights play off. And in football, South Coast Premier Division this weekend, finals action in the men's with the Albion Park White Eagles up against Cringilla at Tarawana Oval on Saturday, while on Sunday, Wollongong United and Helensburgh will clash at Macedonia Park. In the women's on Sunday, Uni take on Winurna, Bulleye face Shell Harbour City, and Coniston will take on the Shoalhaven.
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10: Sunny today, top of 21. Saturday, strong wind warning, partly cloudy and 27. Sunny on Sunday and back down to 21. Right now, 16 in Port Kembla on Wave 96.5.
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16: Wow, that was nice. A little rest.
18: We've got a competition to do, but how good is it to see the kids from Windang Public School and the Siama Run Club just completing another two laps for us?
16: Thank you for your hard work. That's a total of six laps Crammy has done for his midlife crisis marathon.
18: Is it actually six laps? Because, oh.
16: It is six.
18: Oh, another one willing to do it. All right. Bye-bye.
16: That's my masseuse for later.
18: Yeah. Here's the thing. You didn't hit your Fitbit straight away, did you?
16: I did not. No, I forgot about it. I was quite distracted.
18: Do we have to do an extra lap?
16: Look, we might just have to go a little bit longer on each end, which we are anyway, because your Shell Harbour mobility scooter and the 8-point turn we have to do at every end. Look, anyone that just did a couple of laps, we've got some medals from Gala Trophies here for you guys.
18: Thank you
16: so much. You can't complete a marathon without firstly being able to brag about it on social media, and secondly, without a medal around your neck. So there you go. Well done. Thank you so much for your contributions. But right now, if you're listening, whatever you may be doing, you don't need to be here with us on the Windang Bridge. You can be calling right now, 4275-1965, because we're about to do this.
17: Think you've got the fastest mouth in the Illawarra? Let's find out. Wave 96.5, say it to win. Specialist Breast Clinic is exclusive to Wollongong. Come meet Dr. Tony Palasovsky.
18: 4275-1965, as Crammy gets his fan photos with the Kiama Run Club at the moment. I'll do the competition. Give us a call, say it to win. You've got to say Wave is 96.5 as many times as you possibly can in 10 seconds. The more you say it, the more cash we are going to throw your way. So get on the phone. Crammy won't even be able to talk right now because you're still puffed, even though you've had 5 whole minutes to take a breather.
16: Okay, it was 2 laps worth of rest that I didn't do, but yeah, okay, says the woman cruising along the mobility scooter.
18: Someone has to, because we have the equipment in here. All the radio equipment, and I need to be... Oh my God, I've got little armrests. Yeah. I didn't realise
16: that. You're going to get RSI on your fingers from pulling that little accelerator handle next to the steering wheel there, but yeah, call now. 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We're doing it next.

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1: I would just like to wholeheartedly apologise for pinching you just
2: then. Oh my God, I was...
1: Creamy was very sidetracked because we are down here on the Windang Bridge and he's getting fan photos at the moment and I literally just pinched you.
2: You did?
1: Because we're going on air.
2: Is there a representative from the HR department here?
1: I'm so sorry. I thought our microphones were on so I couldn't yell at you. So
2: right. Yeah, no. Do it again. All right, it is time to give someone the chance to win some cash. Have we played the intro or not? I don't know.
1: Yeah.
2: What's happened?
1: We have? I don't know.
2: Okay,
1: yeah,
2: cool. We have. Okay, cool. And we've got Tony, is it?
1: No, Tegan. Sorry.
2: Tegan. Oh, your handwriting's terrible. Your pinching's better.
1: Tegan in Dapto. Hello. Good morning. How are you?
3: I'm good. How are you?
1: Oh, we've been better.
2: No, we're fine.
1: I'm going to get reported to HR, Tegan, but it's okay. Everything's all right. Okay, say it to win, Tegan. This is where you say Wave is 96.5 as many times as you can in 10 seconds and we're just going to give you a whole lot of cash, all right?
3: Sounds great.
2: Okay, yesterday at this time someone was able to do it 11 times. Now, I'm not putting the pressure on you, but that is the potential. You could win $220 right now, but that is completely up to you. If you're ready to go, so are we. Are you good?
3: Yeah, I'm good. I'm ready to go.
2: All right, let's go. Tegan from Dapto.
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1: Take a breath, Tegan. Take a breath.
2: She was in the zone, man.
1: You so were. Okay, you were so close to getting the 11, but you've got 10. $200 coming your way, Tegan. Congratulations.
3: Thank you so much.
1: You're so welcome.
2: Thanks for your hard work this morning. That's worked out well for you. $200. Thanks to Dr. Tony Palasovsky and the Specialist Breast Clinic, your local solution. It is Wave 96.5. Say it to win. And your next chance to win some cash, 11:30 with Dino. Massive thanks to Michael from Massology, who's here to rub down my muscles a little bit later after we complete 124 laps, of which I can now say 8 laps have been completed.
1: But now the Kiama Run Club's just gone again. Do you want to keep up to them? Do you want to...
2: They're too far gone. I'll let them go, mate, because they've got the crammy doll, the baton, you know.
1: Are you joking?
2: Yeah, this is what they do, mate, okay? No, it's... Look, they've taken time out of their morning. You know, the least I can do is let them contribute, mate, okay?
1: God's sake, I thought you'd at least do like every 2 laps or something.
2: No, don't get me wrong, this is the fun. This is when everyone's turned up. What's going to happen later? No one's going to turn up. And then it's on me to complete.
1: Well, that's when I'm off the mobility scooter.
2: That's when
1: And I will do some walking as well.
2: Do a few laps. I love it. If you've got some time in your morning, pop on down to Club Windang. The Windang Bridge is playing host for Lyndall and Cremie's Midlife Crisis Marathon here at Wave 96.5.

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1: We are on the Windang Bridge and we are setting off on our 11th lap of 124 laps, backwards and forwards across the Windang Bridge. Mm-hmm. As traffic starts to get busy and heavy, everyone going off for their usual day's work. Well, guess what? This is our usual day's work.
2: This is what we do.
1: Yeah.
2: And I love that your masseuse has come down today.
1: Yes.
2: And he's walking. He's done a couple of laps so far. He's powering ahead of you.
1: Yeah, he really is. That's Michael. He will be giving me a bit of a rub down a bit later.
2: Throughout the day or just at the very end?
1: At the very end, mate. It's like the carrot being dangled at the end of the fishing rod.
2: Yeah, but what if you're cramping during the day?
1: Wow. It's got a soldier on, mate, you know. Marathon runners don't stop.
2: Do you need a snake? I've got snakes here.
1: Oh, I could go a snake, mate. Yeah, why not? Let's do it.
2: All right, hang on. Do you want a giant one or a normal one?
1: What did you say? A dry one?
2: Giant one.
1: Oh.
2: I've got normal size and I've got killer pythons or snakes.
1: Okay.
2: There you go.
1: I was like, what's a dry snake? Okay, delicious. Yellow's my favourite. I'll take one of them. Hello to you if you're on your way to work or school drop-off this morning. Give us a toot for support. We love it. Thank you so much. Feel free to come on down. If you want to call in, you can do that too. 427-51965. We'll take all your words of encouragement. We're going to need them because we are only a small portion into our total of 42.2Ks.
2: Even Nonna Gina's on the bridge with us this morning. She's been carb loading us for the last 2 days. She's doing a couple of laps. Morning.
1: Morning. 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
2: This is fun.
1: It is. I forgot we're on radio like you did yesterday and took a whole big mouthful of food. Just put a snake in my mouth. Check it all out live on Facebook as well. Yeah, I know. Carry on. Move on. 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
3: The world's toughest 4x4 has landed at Illawarra, Ineos Grenadier, Chaban Street, Albion Park Rail.
0: Wave 96.5, first with the Illawarra's traffic.
4: The M1 from Kanahooka this morning is a delay-free trip at the bottom of Mount Pleasant, Mount Oozie Road. Albion Park, slow both ways, Tungara Road and Terry Street. Princess Highway, Madden's Plains, looking clear to the M1 and meeting up into Sydney's, all clear through Engadine. Blocked drains can damage your home and pollute Sydney's waterways. Remember, only flush the 3Ps and only pour water detergent and soap down the sink. A message from Sydney Water. That's latest traffic on Wave 96.5. 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
1: Will they make it? Honestly, we're not sure.
2: I think we will. I'm feeling confident. We are currently trying to complete 124 laps across and back of the Windang Bridge. Across is one, back is two. It's 124 times across the bridge to complete 42.2 kilometres for a marathon distance. And we've completed 12 and a bit. We're just over 12 and a half. So essentially, we've done 10% of our marathon.
3: You say, yeah, we. It definitely is a collective because you haven't done 12 laps yourself.
2: Okay, let's not highlight that fact every time we go on air. That'd be great.
3: How's the Kiama Run Club? They're still going behind us.
2: They are powering, and I think they're a little frustrated with the slow pace that you and I are setting. But that's
3: Sorry,
2: okay.
3: Guys. Yeah,
2: slow and steady.
3: Motto, this is meant to be their morning exercise.
2: Yes.
3: Here we are doing... Oh, no, I've just cranked it up to 12 kilometres an hour.
2: The legal speed is 10 kilometres an hour.
3: I meant 10 kilometres an hour.
2: Yeah, good, good, good. You're getting
3: I'm at full speed.
2: Uh-huh. Very good. Look, if you can make some time for us this morning, come on down. Club Windang, there's plenty of parking, plenty of giveaways. You can cheer us on, grab yourself some freebies. And if you can, if you've got the time, you can join us for a lap or two. And if you do so, you will be adorned with a glorious Lyndall & Crammy Midlife Crisis Marathon medal, all thanks to Gala Trophies.
3: They are beautiful. They even have our faces on them, these medals. They're really nice. And thanks to all the school kids who have been dropping down, doing a couple laps for us as well before they head to school. They're so fun.
2: We've had a couple of kids from Windang Public School give us a few laps before school starts, and I'm told they're bringing a bunch of classes down a little bit later this morning after school commences at 9 to help us out too. We've got a little kid in front of us from Ballarang School too, just running a lap or two. So, look,
3: he was powering ahead of us.
2: He really is. I can pretty much comfortably say we are about to complete our 13th lap of the amazing, beautiful, picturesque Windang Bridge. Now, because of Lyndall's turning circle, she can't go all the way to the end of lap.
3: Follow me, follow me.
2: So what I have to do is take
3: everybody, follow.
2: Reach across so the doll does the lap.
3: No one behind me. Beep, beep.
2: And then rejoin things.
3: I can't see behind me.
2: Yeah, you're okay, you're okay. You're right. Back her up, back her up. Back her up.
3: Okay, let's go. Another one.
2: I want the records to note, at the end of the day, that it would have been completed faster.
3: I beg your pardon. No.
2: Had we not had to wait for
3: you. I am giving you a 10-second break, is what I'm doing.
2: Yeah, but we're
3: going to... Hello, mate. What's your name? What is it?
4: Jack.
3: Jack's walking alongside us.
2: He's our little tucker from Ballarang Public School as well. The kids getting involved. And look, this is what's great. The community coming together to achieve a goal. You know what I mean? It's all about setting yourself goals in life, Lyndall.
3: And run as fast as Jack and his mate. Go on.
2: No,
3: he's sprinting across the bridge right now.
2: My 44-year-old heart won't handle that, mate. Look, we're going to get into some news from Clarkie, and then we are going to give you the chance to win some cash. As usual, we know it's a regular part of your morning. If you listen to the show, we love you, appreciate you. Welcome to the Lyndall & Crammy family. You're part of it. And we want to give someone $1,000, so we're going to try and do that straight after 8 here at Wave 96.5.

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10: Sunny, top of 21 today. Dave Clark with the 8 o'clock update. 10 real estate agents have been fined as part of the state's Fair Trading Strata and Property Task Force. The task force has attended almost 80 open homes over the past 2 months, cracking down on underquoting and other breaches of property sale laws. One agent was reportedly telling prospective buyers a home was valued nearly $1 million below the expected value. One of Australia's top economists says the country's housing woes are so deep they'll take a generation to sort out. That was the assessment of NAB's Sally Auld, who says the lack of supply is combining with high rates and high costs to lock most young Aussies out of the market. Shadow Treasurer Tim Wilson telling Nine, added taxes to building companies doesn't help them fix the housing shortage.
11: If you add higher taxes onto building companies, it doesn't increase the chance they go on, build more houses, build the supply Australians need to get prices down for first home buyers.
10: Weekend road closure to be aware of as the Mount Ousley Interchange project continues. Mount Ousley Road will be shut down between Gaynor Avenue and the M1 Princes Motorway from midnight tonight till 4 a.m. Monday. Ahead of the work starting, single lane closures with stop slow traffic control will be in place from 7 p.m. till midnight tonight. The M1 Princes Motorway will remain open in both directions during the work. What's been labelled as a mammoth undertaking is ahead for Kiama Council and Blue Haven Terralong. Stage 5 upgrade works are set as the facility looks at a major reworking of fire safety. That includes fire detection and warning systems, sprinklers, hydrants and fire doors. Kiama Mayor Cameron McDonald says the project likely completed halfway through 2028. Also, also today. Steve Irwin being remembered as a larger-than-life conservationist and TV icon, as today marks 20 years since his passing. And state and territory governments are preparing to challenge proposed changes to private health insurance rebates for older Aussies.
0: 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Masterton's two new display homes are now open at Housing World Batagarang.
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10: Broncos have sent Payne Haas out in style with a 34-20 win over the Bulldogs in their last game of the NRL season. Meantime, Titans coach Josh Hannay says he's hoping his men will be able to turn it on for their last match tonight when they take on the third-place Dolphins. He says it'd be nice to finish the year on a high.
13: Oh, it'd be great for us to see and our people to see the best version of ourselves. I think, for large parts of this year, we were showing that, win or lose. And then the last 5 weeks have been a bit inconsistent. But, yeah, I'd like our people to see, the best version of us.
10: The NBL has scored a major legal victory with the New South Wales Court of Appeal dismissing a challenge from the Illawarra Hawks for a second time. Meantime, a 100-99 point win for the Hawks over the Adelaide 36ers in the NBL Blitz match last night. The next match for the lads, Sunday 2:30 p.m. against Melbourne United in Bendigo. And the inaugural Brennan Illawarra Cycling Tour set to hit Illawarra Roads this weekend. The new three-stage tour will be held across Unanderra, Mount Keira and West Dapto on September 5 and 6, and will decide the 2026 New South Wales ACT Senior Road Series.
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10: Sunny, top of 21, a strong wind morning, partly cloudy, and 27 for Saturday. Sunny Sunday, back down to 21. Right now, 16 in Dapto on Wave 96.5.
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14: With Lyndall, I have been voted in as the supreme leader.
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14: And cramming.
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17: Yeah, wakey, wakey. We are currently trying to complete a marathon backwards and forwards across the Windang Bridge. It means doing 124 laps of its 340-metre distance. To be fair, though, right now, complete honesty, transparency, I'm standing still.
14: We're having a little bit of a breather purely because we're about to launch into 1K wordplay.
17: Yeah, that doesn't mean that Crammy, our Crammy doll, though, isn't still completing laps. He is currently doing that, and he's on his 16th lap. I can see him currently heading back towards the northern side of the bridge. If you're driving across the beautiful Windang Bridge this morning, give us and all our support crew and runners, thank joggers, you, a beep of encouragement. But yes, right now it's your chance to win some cash, $1,000. So call 4275 1965. We do 1K wordplay next. All thanks to Domain here at Wave 96.5.

0: 96.5, little and crammy, more fun in the morning. Sorry, just doing a few stretches in between laps of the Windang Bridge. Right now, though, it is time to try and give away some cash. $1,000 up for grabs with this fun little game of word association. 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
3: Before we get into this, I can't believe my eyes right now. Mick from The Drive Show is currently running across Windang Bridge. Running.
0: Yeah. Did we make him sign a waiver? I know we're making everyone else sign a waiver. Please tell me he signed a waiver. Because
3: he's got the worst knees of any of us.
0: Oh, his knees are shot.
3: And he's just run.
0: Yeah.
3: Well done, mate. Okay, so this morning, Lisa in Unanderra is going to be taking on 1K Wordplay. Morning, Lisa. How are you?
4: Good morning, you guys. Sounds like so much fun there.
0: It is fun, mate. It is. Well, yeah, it's fun at the moment because, you know, like, it's still, like, the novelty of it. You know what I mean? Like, it's like your honeymoon period when you get married. Like, it's all sweet and rosy now. You know, the romance hasn't died. But I feel at some point it will become a struggle. The demons will start to enter my head. But currently 16 laps just completed. Someone else earning their medal. They've also got their big, what is that, a Sydney Marathon medal around their neck as well.
3: Oh, wow.
0: They did that on the weekend. They're backing it up with the Windang Bridge Marathon and her little daughter as well. So
3: oh,
0: cute.
3: Oh, like little kiddos are here.
0: But Lisa, it's all about you at the moment. We want to give you $1,000. First up, though, you need to choose your teammate. Who's it going to be, Lyndall or me, Crammy?
4: Choose you, Crammy.
0: Yeah, choose me.
3: All right. About you today, okay. Mate. There's right. Never another choice.
0: I'll take my headphones off.
3: All right, off you go. Can you walk like that end of the bridge? Now, Lisa, I'm going to need you to talk up really loud for me because there are so many cars zooming past and a lot of people around me. So I'm really going to need you to talk loud so I can hear your answers, okay?
4: No worries.
3: Basically yell at me like you just did. All right, let's do this, Lisa. All right, your first word this morning is walk.
4: Run, right? We've got to go for run.
3: Run. Second word is bridge.
4: I'm thinking lap, just because of lap. Today. Yeah, lap or water. Oh, I'll go lap.
3: Lap?
4: Lap.
3: L-A-P?
4: With an F on the end. Lap.
3: Laps. Okay, and your third and final word is lake.
4: Lake. Oh! I'm going to say Lake Illawarra.
3: Lake Illawarra. All right. I'm going to repeat these back to you and tell me if I've got them right. Maybe producer Sam can help as well because it is so, so loud. Walk, you've said run. Bridge, you've said laps. And lake, you've said Illawarra. Is that right?
4: Yeah. Yeah.
3: Yep. Okay. All right. Fantastic. He's getting fan photos. No, you're going to have to... No, he's having photos for kids. We're not live on the radio or anything, mate. You're fine. You just do you. This is all about you today.
0: I'm sorry, mate. It's got to, you know, keep the people happy.
3: Yeah. All right. Are you ready to go? It is really hard to hear.
0: Okay.
3: But you can hear me well enough.
0: Okay.
3: All right. First word for Lisa and Unanderra to win $1,000 this morning is walk.
0: Run.
3: Yes. Ding.
0: Ding that.
3: Second word is bridge.
0: Bridge. Well, surely. Windang.
3: No.
0: What?
3: She was thinking about this morning, but she said laps. Laps of the bridge.
0: Lisa, come on.
3: You would have got the last one too.
0: Yeah.
3: Like.
0: Illawarra.
3: Yep.
0: Lisa, that's on you, I feel like. I mean.
3: Well, she was thinking
4: of
3: you.
4: Oh, man, you're going laps on the bridge today.
0: Yeah, okay. It's on both of us. How about we share the responsibility of the fail this morning, Lisa? Is that okay?
4: Okay, no worries.
0: All right, okay. Thank you so much. Look, enjoy the rest of your day. If you've got some time, Lisa, feel free. You know what I'm going to say. Pop on down the Windang Bridge and give us a lap or two. Because I feel like right now, everyone's keen, excited, getting involved.
3: Yeah.
0: I feel there's going to be a lull just after 9 when the show finishes and, you know, your real day starts.
3: Well, where's your doll?
0: Where is the crammy doll? It's probably doing a lap, is it?
3: I don't know.
0: I hope so.
3: Do we know where the doll is, guys? Because we're about to go.
0: Yeah, it is Lyndall and Crammy live from the Windang Bridge this morning for your Friday, completing 124 laps for Lyndall and Crammy's Windang Bridge Marathon. 1K Wordplay will be back for you Monday morning after the weekend. 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
2: Yes, that's what we're doing. Our Midlife Crisis Marathon, 124 laps across and back of the Windang Bridge to equal that marathon distance of 42.2 k's. Plenty of people on their way to work on across the bridge. Thanks for your toots of support. Love it. That's us. Yeah, I just saw someone go, hey, that's them.
3: It is us. Hello. Good morning.
2: Just saw Dino from our workday show too on the morning commute on the way into work. And look, I just want to warn everyone, now that we are marathon people, Lindell.
3: No, not marathon people. I'm on a mobility scooter, mate. But yeah, sure. Continue your train of thought.
2: This could, like, just be part of our personality now. You know, like, people do stuff like this and then it just becomes their entire personality?
3: I've always wanted to be one of those people who enjoys running or right. Even enjoys, like, any kind of fitness. I wish I got those endorphins, all of that from doing a run or doing a marathon, but I just don't.
2: Okay, well, look, Christina from Coaster Mountain Running is just about to pass us. She's doing her own laps this morning, contributing to our marathon, along with Ed there, great legend of a man.
3: Are you okay?
2: Yeah. It's just the whole having to do, like, multiple things at once. You know, normally we're just sitting in the studio, sitting on my bum. I've got a couple of buttons to press, but apart from that...
3: You got no buttons to press right now. You're going to have to follow me in the turning circle. Ready?
2: I'll tell you what, you're pushing my buttons. We're having to turn this mobility scooter around every lap.
3: Keep up. All right, everybody.
2: Beep, beep.
3: Is anyone behind me?
2: No, you're good.
3: That's fully your responsibility. If I hit someone with this mobility scooter, that is on you. Well, let's go.
2: Okay, no worries. It is a beautiful day. The cloud has cleared.
3: It's not as windy and cold anymore either.
2: It is not, no. So
3: glorious day for a walk across Windang Bridge or jog, whatever you want to do.
2: And I can say that looking down at the Fitbit that's wrapped around our baton, the Crammy doll, we have completed, we have burnt 835 calories today already.
3: Well,
2: that doesn't balance out.
3: We as a collective group, yeah.
2: The amount of snakes that you've eaten, especially because you're on the mobility scooter, you're not even walking, so...
3: I only had three.
2: I'm sure your fingers are burning some calories.
3: Don't fat shame me, mate, just because I'm on a mobility scooter.
2: I'll try not to. Come on down. Club Windang, there's plenty of parking. You can pop on in, say hello. If you want to grab the Crammy doll, take it as a baton and do a couple of laps, you can do that as well. And, we are doing our Midlife Crisis Marathon, of course, all thanks to the legends of Club Windang, where the after party will be happening as soon as we complete this mission today at Wave 96.5.
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1: Wave 96.5, first with the Illawarra's traffic.
5: Looks like we've got a crash to the Premi Bypass this morning, slowing up traffic just passing Shell Harbour Road, a slow run towards Warrawong Plaza. For Albion Park, Toongara Road, Terry Street, building up both ways into the Oak Flats Interchange. It's slow going in both directions and traffic is a little slow for the M1 northbound coming up through Fig Tree. Join Revo Fitness from just $9.69 per week for 24/7 access to every gym across Australia. 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At the latest traffic on Wave 96.5, more fun in the morning with Lindell and Crammy.
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3: Mate, I'm not going on OnlyFans with a balloon.
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1: This is either going to be inspiring or a complete disaster.
2: Yeah, the Superman music is appropriate. My cape is currently blowing in the wind as I cross Windang Bridge for what lap? I cannot remember. I don't know. I forgot to look at the little counter at the other side.
3: I think 18 have been completed.
2: 18?
3: Is this our 19th lap?
2: This would be 19 then, yeah. Yes. Okay. We are doing, or attempting to do, 124 laps of the Windang Bridge, something that has never been attempted before and may never be attempted again.
3: Well, I can't believe how many people are actually here running it.
2: Yeah.
3: We've got more school kids here. We've got the team from Coast to Mountain running as well. They're just showing us all up, and here we are cruising all the way at the back.
2: Look, I've said it before, I'll say it again. It's because they're keen, they're excited, they want to get involved now, but there is going to come that time where it's just on us.
3: Well, they've only got to do a couple, so that's why. Look at these kids, they're full sprinting.
2: Yeah, from Windang Public School, they're getting a few laps in before school this morning. Plenty of cars heading over the bridge.
3: High fives.
2: Tooting and waving to show their support as well. Yes. We're going to hand it over to Clarkie. He's got all the latest news for us next here at Wave 96.5.
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4: Sunny, top of 21 today. Dave Clark with the 8:30 update. An international flight to Sydney descended into chaos overnight. Passengers making a citizen's arrest on a fellow flyer who'd reportedly started acting erratically. The man restrained and bound to his seat for the rest of the flight before being taken into custody by the Australian Federal Police on arrival. Two more Aussies have been found safe in Nepal. It takes the total number of Aussies who remain unaccounted for in the flood-stricken region down to 36. Treasurer Jim Chalmers telling the ABC a desperate search continues.
5: I can confirm that two more Australians were located overnight. That would be a huge relief to the loved ones of these two Australians who've been located. But we still have very serious concerns for the 36 Australians that we haven't been able to locate yet.
4: Second case of the H5 bird flu has now been recorded in the Wollongong area. A second greater crested tern was found on the jetty near the Port Kembla Southern Breakwater. That discovery comes after a positive case in the same species that was located near the Windang boat ramp last week. Lord Mayor of Wollongong, Councillor Tanya Brown, says if you see a sick or dead birds or other animals, don't touch them, avoid all contact, record what you see and get in touch with the Emergency Animal Disease Hotline. New South Wales government funding will see the Illawarra get two new ambulance stations as part of the $615 million ambulance infrastructure program. One will be located near the Warilla Community Health Centre, the area identified as high priority, while the second will be built on Waverley Drive, Unanderra. Planning and design work continuing this year. Kira MP and Health Minister Ryan Park says the community will be kept up to date with the progress of both stations. Also today, Hawaii bracing for the impact of a powerful storm. Hurricane Lowell is a Cat 4 storm, packing winds of up to 225 kilometres an hour. And another major bank is predicting further falls in Australia's housing market.
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4: Joy Arrow says he's looking forward to running out for his 100th NRL match tonight. He'll lead the Bunnies out for their final home and away clash against the Chooks. He's told Seven he's been completely overwhelmed.
7: Yeah, mate, everything that's gone on has been unreal. I'm really looking forward to tonight.
4: Over at the Dragons, Hame Selle, the latest NRL player to leave the club as the major roster overhaul continues. The Kingsgrove Junior saw his journey develop through the Dragons Academy and going on to make his NRL debut for the club in 2017. 29-year-old struggled with injury, logging just 167 first grade minutes in six matches coming off the interchange. He hasn't taken the field for the Red V since round seven. And a huge upset by Aussie Dane Sweeney at the US Tennis Open this morning. The world number 123, downing the 13th seed, Lorenzo Musetti, in four sets to advance to the third round.
3: 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Weather.
4: Sunny, top of 21. A strong wind warning, partly cloudy, 27 Saturday. Sunny for Sunday, back down to 21. Right now, 16 in Thirroul on Wave 96.5.
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9: And the fun this morning is completing a marathon across and back of the Windang Bridge on a beautiful, picturesque Friday morning. We are, how many laps in does the counter say? I can't see it from here.
10: It should be 20.
9: 20 laps in, okay. 20. We've got 104 laps to go, and we've had so much help and support so far, carrying with them the Crammy Doll, otherwise known as the baton, that has the Fitbit around its waist that will complete the marathon, whether I physically do it or not, the doll will. And a bunch of the kids from Windang Public School have joined us this morning.
10: Say good morning, everybody.
9: What up? What's
11: good
9: up?
11: Morning!
9: What's good, guys? What's good?
10: What's good?
9: Yeah, that's
10: you just say what's good.
9: That's apparently what to say now. Yeah, I asked her before we went on air.
10: Oh, what's good? Is that really? Are you just stitching him up? Did he actually sound cool then?
11: Yeah.
10: Good one. All right, you guys have been sprinting basically back and forth across the bridge. Do you want to do another lap with us?
11: Yeah.
10: Yep. All right, let's do it.
9: That's what we're doing.
10: Okay.
9: You can do it too if you've got some time this morning. Come on down, contribute, grab yourself some freebies, and if you do help out this morning, you will get yourself a medal, thanks to Gala Trophies as well for providing our medals this morning. We know there's plenty of people that can't give us some time this morning, but we appreciate your support as you drive past, you toot your horns. We're hearing you all, we're feeling you all, and we love that you're holding space for us this morning.
10: Who are you?
9: I just love that saying.
10: What are you doing? You're trying to sound cool like the young kids and then be all woo-woo and holding space.
9: Yeah, what's good, Lyndall?
10: Please stop it.
9: It is Lyndall and Crammy.
10: But look, we've got dogs running now. This is the best.
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1: Good morning. Yes, it is Little and Crammy walking backwards and forwards across the Windang Bridge on this amazing Friday morning. Hey, beautiful day, blue sky, sun's out, top of 21 degrees on the way. Old mate down in his fishing boat below us as well on Lake Illawarra. That was us this time last year, except our boats were...
2: They did not look like that.
1: No, they were 90% bathtub and 10% boat.
2: Do you know what? Last time we were here doing that, I felt so much anxiety.
1: Yeah.
2: Like in the morning, I was freaking out. You know what I was like?
1: Yeah.
2: Doing nervous wheeze every 5 seconds.
1: Yeah, you were nervous about the sharks.
2: Today, though,
1: yeah.
2: Oh my God, this is just delightful. It's a really nice morning.
1: It's really a good day
2: to be at work.
1: Yeah, I mean, and again, I can't believe this is what work is, but apparently it is, and this is what we do. And
2: how are you feeling, though? Like, what are we, 22 laps in? You haven't completed all of them. You've had a lot of help early on.
1: I have had a lot of help, but I feel like I've not done maybe 6, 7, 8 of those laps. Like, I've still done a good chunk, more than half of what's been completed so far.
2: Yeah, watch out for the dog poo.
1: Yeah.
2: But are you okay? Like, are you still feeling...
1: Yeah.
2: Feeling good?
1: I'm feeling still quietly confident and positive about it. Again, we're not racing the clock here. Like, there's an after party at Club Windang, yes, happening as soon as we finish, and they're going to have to wait till we finish to start it. But
2: yeah.
1: I'm still confident at this pace.
2: Mm-hmm.
1: Worst case, what, we're looking at like 1, 2, 3 o'clock this afternoon or something?
2: There's a big difference between 1, 2,
1: yeah.
2: 3, yeah.
1: 1, 2, 3, 4th of October.
2: You'll finish it today is basically what we're...
1: Yes, that's what's happening.
2: Oh, pizza and beer at the finish line. There you go. There's your sign that'll get you there.
1: That is quite the carrot to be dangling in front of me. Did you say beer? Yes, you did. Okay. All right. Lyndall is currently doing one of her 8-point turns.
2: Well, I will, but you're going to have to walk with me.
1: Okay, I can walk with you. That's
2: all right, okay. I'm going to go up here and do a turn. Make sure... Oh, someone's trotting on a dog.
1: Is that 22 laps or are we going to flick that over? That's 22? Okay, we're good.
2: I need to get in here, folks.
1: Yeah, there's a...
2: I don't want to run anybody over, and right. There's a guy trying to get past us who's on a bike.
1: Oh, is it? Oh, sorry, mate.
2: Sorry.
1: Sorry, yep.
2: Is he gone? Is anyone behind me?
1: No, you're good. This is as real as it gets, guys. This is live radio and attempting a stunt that is a marathon, backwards and forwards across the Windang Bridge.
2: All right, grab your doll.
1: For my midlife. Where is the doll? Where's the creamy doll?
2: Oh, here. Oh, Tyler's going to run.
1: Oh, Tyler.
2: Tyler from the Roadrunners is going to run.
1: All right, go on, Tyler.
2: It.
1: Where were you earlier, Tyler? We were looking for someone to sing the national anthem as part of the... opening ceremony, and you were conveniently busy.
2: He was filming us.
1: For
2: the live stream, I think.
1: Working. Good one. As we are. It is Lyndall and Crammy for your Friday morning. If you're driving across the Windang Bridge this morning, hello to you. We salute you. Have a great day at work. But this will be us for as long as it takes to complete those 124 laps. It's Lyndall and Crammy for Wave 96.5.
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4: An incident slowing up traffic for the Primbit Bypass, travelling up northbound past Shell Harbour Road, causing major delays back towards the golf course at the moment. Traffic is slow going for Unanderra, heading on to the M1 onto Five Islands Road, and roadworks continue for Mount Oosey Road. 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That's the latest traffic on Wave 96.5. 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
1: Will they make it? Honestly, we're not sure.
2: And what a milestone we've just ticked off as part of our Midlife Crisis Marathon, Lyndall. We have just turned around on the southern side of the Windang Bridge, thus completing 25 laps of the bridge, which means we have less than 100 laps to go.
3: 99 bottles of beer on the wall. laps, whatever.
2: Yeah,
3: it's been exciting.
2: It is good. It's been great so far. Thanks to everyone that's come down and given us some help and support before they, I assume, have to start their work day. Appreciate that. And everyone's got themselves a medal too from Gala Trophies.
3: And oh, look, thank you to you as well for educating me on this little walk that we're doing this morning slash run slash I don't know what you call what I'm doing.
2: Yeah.
3: You're teaching me about dragonflies because there are dragonflies everywhere. Apparently they bring good luck, according to producer Sam.
2: Yes.
3: You've told me that all they eat is mosquitoes.
2: That's right, yes. That's what they feed on, mosquitoes.
3: And the first warm days, you normally sit. I'm learning stuff.
2: Oh, I'm full of fun facts, mate.
3: Yeah, that's great.
2: That's what I am. Trivia, Wednesday night, the Laura Hotel. Come on down, test knowledge. And you could win yourself some cash. But what a fantastic morning. It's going well. It's going great. I must say, I'm feeling good. I'm feeling quietly confident. There's a little bit of sweat going on. But the kit that I've got from Coastal Mountain Running is holding up well. The shoes, the shorts with the sort of skins built into them.
3: Well, I hadn't asked you yet about how your chafage is going because I didn't think you'd be chafed quite yet.
2: No,
3: you're going all right,
2: no chafage to speak of down there just yet. But I'll tell you where I am struggling.
3: Where?
2: Is the very rough cord that keeps the cape together around my neck is rubbing against my Adam's apple. Quite a lot, and
3: rubbing your jugular.
2: Yeah,
3: right.
2: If I'm going to need to put that nut butter anywhere, it's probably going to have to be on my neck. So I will call for that when needed.
3: You'll be right.
2: But look, it's been another busy week on the show, and again, it's been a lot about this Midlife Crisis Marathon we're doing. And look, at the end of it today, all I really want to be able to do is post on social media that I've completed a marathon, and the crammy dial, the baton, is what's wearing my Fitbit. And it will do every single lap, as opposed to me not doing every lap. But that doesn't matter, because I can still post the Fitbit kind of Strava results that show that I complete a marathon.
3: Well, I tell you what, Kiama Run Club have put in the hard yards. They're still here. They've been here for 2 whole hours doing some laps for you. So I reckon they'll, after we finish the show, maybe you need to take a breather. They'll probably put in a couple more laps with the crammy doll for you, okay?
2: Yeah, okay, I appreciate that. But look, some would say that's me lying on social media. I think it's just me finding a very good and creative loophole. And we took some calls earlier this week on people that have lied on social media. And we got a call from the one and only. He's a regular on the show, Chef Tony.
4: I got caught out a howler one day back in the younger day.
3: Mm.
4: I lied. I said that I was absolutely in the books only to impress this girl. I would take a selfie in the library saying I'm just at the library reading up on some book. But then it come out when she asked me questions about a certain book. Well, I don't know who it is.
3: Well, so you're pretending to go to a library and read.
5: Yeah, she walks in, Chef Tony's got the book upside down in his hands.
2: So for you, Chef Tony, and your lies you've told on social media and your willingness to be open, honest and admit your mistakes and all wrongdoings, we are going to give you, mate, $200 to spend at West Illawarra, a fantastic club in our region. It's celebrating 70 years. You can join the club now for just $5 as well. So maybe hit it up this weekend. Take Dad there for Father's Day on Sunday.
3: Yeah, why not?
2: And look, that is pretty much the show. We've just completed 26 laps of the Windang Bridge. We've got 98 laps to go.
3: I might even step off the mobility scooter and go for a little stroll.
2: Oh, okay.
3: Hey.
2: You want to do your laps now?
3: Yeah, why not?
2: Can I have a go on the mobility scooter?
3: No. You haven't been taught how to use it properly, Roger.
2: I haven't gone through my induction.
3: No, you haven't. look, before we do wrap up, I am very proud of you that you are tackling this midlife crisis head on. So well done, and a very happy Father's Day to you. I know that your kids will no doubt spoil you or do absolutely nothing for you on Father's Day. So I hope you have a great Father's Day.
2: Same to you, mate. Same to you and all the others doing it solo and alone on Father's Day. You do a fantastic job holding up your family and doing both roles. So, well done.
3: Make me emotional now. Guys, can you just give Crammy a round of applause? Because super duper proud of you, mate.
2: Guys, I don't know whether it's the wind or a miracle has happened, but according to the counter, we've completed 126 laps. I think we're done, guys.
3: Oh my God, it is. It's literally just blown up.
2: We did two extra laps, guys. That's all over. Forget about it.
3: It's the wind.
2: Shut down the Facebook.
3: I've done it again.
2: Shut down the Facebook Live. We're all good. Let's hit the pub. Let's have the after party. Let's go. Oh, no, it's been fixed. Okay.
3: Yeah,
2: you can continue to watch Facebook Live all day, and we're going to be checking in with Dino and Mick this afternoon if we're still going after 3 p.m.
3: Yep.
2: Yeah, it'll all be happening live, both on Facebook and Wave 96.5. Enjoy your Friday. Have a fantastic weekend. And happy Father's Day.
3: Bye-bye.
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11: Sunny, top of 21 today. Dave Clark with the latest update. We're being urged to roll up our sleeves and donate blood this World Leukemia Day. Cancer patients use 34% of donated red blood cells, 17 times more than accidents or trauma. The Leukemia Foundation's Bill Stavrisky is urging us to do our bit with rates of blood cancer on the rise.
12: With nearly a 70% increase over the past two decades and predicted that over the next 10 years, more than 60,000 Australians will be diagnosed with leukemia, it's more important than ever that Australians do roll up their sleeves.
11: University of Wollongong set to release a new study today highlighting young people and the families in the Shell Harbour region. Commissioned by Barnardo's Australia, the researchers heard from more than 250 kids, young people, parents, Aboriginal leaders, schools and community service providers. UAW says the report is intended to be a practical tool that helps turn community voices into meaningful change. Plans in the works for the Metropolitan Coal Mine at Helensburgh to expand its operations. Owner Peabody wants to work up a number of new long walls that'll stretch the coal mine's operations under the Warrenora River and into the drinking water catchment. The miner says there's a further 31 million tonnes of coal to be sourced and continuing employment for some 400 workers at the mine. The numbers have been crunched ahead of Father's Day this weekend. Aussies are tipped to spend around $130 each on their dad across gifts and dining out.
7: According to Roy Morgan and ANZ, we're going to spend somewhere between $650 and $750 million this weekend.
11: That's ING's Matt Bowen on 7. Also today, the US Vice President pushing back on accusations of American war crimes in Iran, and a battle is brewing over private health insurance changes proposed by the federal government.
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11: Said to be an emotional night with Jai Arrow to lead the Bunnies out for his 100th NRL match against rivals the Roosters. He's told 7 he's looking forward to it.
13: Yeah, pretty nervous. And, mate, I'm really sorry.
11: Illawarra Rugby Senior Final Series on this weekend. Elimination final time. One team heading to the grand final, and it's the end of the finals campaign for the other. Reserve grade clash between Uni and Avondale kicking off 1 p.m. at Winooners Ocean Park. In first grade, the Shoalhaven side lining up against Kiama from 3 p.m. An Aussie tennis ace, Dane Sweeney, is into the third round of the US Open. Despite dropping the first set against 13th seed Lorenzo Musetti, he went on to win the match in four. Not so much luck for Tristan Schoolkate, who suffered a four sets defeat. We'll check Wave 96.5 weather next.
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11: Sunny today, top of 21, a strong wind warning, partly cloudy, 27 for Saturday. Sunny Sunday back down to 21. Right now, 18 in Warrawong on Wave 96.5.
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5: Yeah, morning. This is Dino. We are doing 22 songs in a row, and we're doing it from the most beautiful spot in the Illawarra. Here we are on the foreshore, on the banks of the lake, just across from Club Windang. Lyndall and Crammy are up on the bridge doing their best work. Now, from what I can ascertain, they're about 27 laps in of 124 laps. It is this massive midlife crisis marathon. As you head northbound or south across the Windang Bridge, give them a toot, give them some support. And if you want to come down, strap on the old ASICs and join in. You are most welcome. Everyone who takes part receives a medal. We'll check in with Lyndall and Crammy very soon. Meanwhile, let's get down to serious business on a Friday. 22 songs in a row. Perfect way to start your work day. 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
1: Good morning, it's Dino. Well done, Lyndall and Crammy. This marathon got underway at 7 o'clock this morning. I am happy to report they are 32 laps down. 32 laps of Windang Bridge complete. That's just a mere 92 to go. But the perfect day to do it, not a cloud in the sky. And Illawarra, they need your support. So if you're heading across Windang Bridge today, give them a toot, give them a yell out the window, or better still, come park around near Club Windang and jump up on the bridge and support them that way. 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Now, if you are stuck at work today and you can't get down here, we've got you covered. 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We have a Facebook Live happening. 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
2: Oh, look, this is Dino right out the front of Club Windang. What an epic day. Now, Lyndall, I've crunched the numbers.
3: Yeah.
2: In the history of the mighty Windang Bridge, there's been three milestones.
3: Okay.
2: Back in 1938, it was opened as a wooden bridge.
3: Right.
2: They tore that down and put up a concrete bridge in 1971.
3: Thank God.
2: And then nothing has happened since 1971 until today.
3: Until now.
2: Crammy is burning that bridge down.
3: Well,
2: on fire.
3: Crammy, along with all of us, are helping. I said I'd only do two laps. I've done four, and I even ran it, Dino. I've surprised myself. Those who know me know that I don't run, ever. But
2: you did well.
3: We've got some more special guests who have literally just turned up. Windang Public School, hello! Yeah. I could hear them, Dino, coming all the way down the street chanting. Do you want to do your chant that you were just doing for me? Let us go home. That's not what I heard. It was something completely different. I think it was about all these signs you've got. This guy, Crammy, do you want to do that one instead?
4: Yeah. Crammy, Crammy, Crammy, Crammy, Crammy.
3: That's better. Crammy. That's a little bit better than the let us go home one that they were just...
2: a bit better. That's
3: their principals here going, what?
2: Crammy is going to love that. When you guys get onto the bridge, the support, the love he'll be feeling will be epic. So, Lyndall, the latest update for you.
3: Yeah, where are we at?
2: 36 down, 88 to go. But I can say the last 40, 45 minutes, Crammy and the crew on fire.
3: We've powered through, have we?
2: Yeah.
3: Oh, all right. You guys going to put in some laps as well?
4: Yeah.
3: All right, let's get this knocked
2: all
3: over.
2: All right, Windang School, thank you. Up on the bridge. Do your laps, help support, and get involved. If you're stuck at work today, get onto Wave 96.5. 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
1: 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Gotta hit the road. 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
1: 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You can see Crammy in action. Now, he's actually cutting a pretty good pace, I've got to say. 42 laps done, 82 to go, which means we should all be inside Club Windang for the big after party, which they are hosting with DJ Claude, free pizza and drinks, that kind of stuff. I reckon between 3 and 4 this afternoon. But meanwhile, look, follow the journey on that Facebook Live, the Wave 96.5 Facebook page. Or if you can come on down here, like all the youngsters have done from the Windang Public School, you can come down and cheer along. Or if you've got your runners on, you're more than welcome to join in. 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